0: 9-1-4-8-2, Sheehan says that vehicle. Left lane's back open. 17.
1: Hey, 2-8-2, sir.

0: 6.
1: Southbound exit 63 to 55. That vehicle was unfounded. We spoke with security and Burlington PD detectives at Macy's, and they believe the vehicle may have taken exit 55 on 93.
2: Where is he, sir?
3: 1018K to that cruiser. I've been sitting 93 south in Somerville waiting for that vehicle. I haven't seen it go past. I've been here for about 25 minutes now.

3-8-6. I'm not sure if you got calls on it. You hit a DMV southbound in the deacceleration ramp for 11 Bravo. It was a Ford truck. I limped him off. He's all set. He's safely off on Granite Ave now.

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1: Quincy Shore Drive.
0: Sir, 93 northbound, exit 8. There's a pedestrian walking in the HOV lane.

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1: He's clear.
2: Received. I can give them a call back to see you if there's two on the camera.
3: 1444.
1: We talked to the DOT worker. He pointed up towards 8. That's clear.
3: In the right breakdown lane, 1 south of Carter.
2: Received.
4: 2014-85. Sir, what do you got, 1 south of Carter?
3: We're going to continue to pull over. Just, I think it's, I don't know if he's misguided, lost, but he needs assistance.
4: I received. 1444, 2014 will be enrolled, ma'am.
1: For DMV, I'll start it over there.
5: He's clear. Come on, I'll better get you now.
2: City firm. No unusual activity. No cars in the parking lot. No. I'm gonna let myself out and lock it up the gate.
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0: 85. Charles, David, it's Navigate, that TT unit off Cotta. He's all set. He's en route to drop off his items. B-17.
1: I see you. Thank you, sir.

0: 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Do you get any call for that DMV by Cambridge Bridge?
1: Just the one from Cambridge Police that it was the bridge heading on to Memorial Drive, the River Street Bridge heading on to Memorial Drive towards River Street.

4-2 has it, Dave, over.

0: 942. If you're in the area of Bay Boulevard by Carson Beach, got a code 22 saying that there's kids sitting on the sidewalk sticking their legs out into traffic.
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0: 93 South, 495.
1: Sir, no description on the vehicle that took off. It appears that he rear-ended the vehicle and his airbags deployed. The other vehicle didn't stop.
0: So the vehicle that took off has rear-end damage then?
1: Affirm, sir. No description of the vehicle.

0: 695-2H4. I'll be with that DMV. It's going to be westbound.
1: There are a couple 40-year-old men, had too much fun today. Their friends just picked them up. 17.
2: 10-38 H4. 8-4. Sir, can you start me Bostonian to Plimpton Street in Cambridge, sir, for one Honda Accord, right?

0: 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I'm on a 4 in the area, 93 north at exit 8.
1: My apologies, 94C.
2: Traffic, NATK as well, sir.
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3: Hey, how's this thing, sir?

0: 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If they just want to watch out for it, if they can get in contact with them.
1: I'm about to be on 4 with this gentleman. We're at the split. Stand by, I'll die.

732-2060. Sir, can you meet up with the Mass DOT guys and get confirmation on what part of 93 is on? Told me he was 93 south prior to 6. I'm swinging down. I'm almost at 5. I don't have anything.

0: 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Go ahead.
1: Sir, you start making your way route 3 northbound at exit 81, Charlie, for a 2-car code 16, no PI, unknown tow.
0: 1433-86, I'll be on a 4 in the area of the split.
2: Thank you.
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0: DOT advised he was 93 headed towards Braintree. I just flew down to 5, made the flip. Coming back around, I had nothing showing.
1: 27, you all set?
2: All set, sir, ladies.
3: The pit here at the split. I'm going to stand by and wait. But his car is supposedly broken down 93 north.

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1: 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Sir, as you merge back onto 93 from near the Braintree Mall, there should be a DMV in the breakdown lane. I believe it's a Ford Explorer. That could be his car if you want to check that out.
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Sierra Alpha 7776. 1692, repeating SA7761692, a Wallison De Maria Rodriguez, I'm on it for the 14. 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
1: Racing.
2: 495 northbound, exit 101, and assist 1969. He's going to be dealing with a 4 car, 16.
0: Sooner up.

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0: station H6H7. You check the ramp area. Lady said she's 93 south. In the area of exit 7, she's unsure of her location. Black Dodge Durango ran out of gas.
1: Check that.

Station to Al Prison Station, pull out of Drake it. PC to arrest the registered owner, Master at 6 Victor Whiskey Romeo 69, 6 VWR 69. 2016 Chevy Cruze Color Black, registered owner, good to go for domestic A and B. Cynthia Petrakis, 1024 of 85. Last seen headed towards 93 from the Drake it area, maybe en route towards A2's area for Amesbury. 6 Victor Whiskey Romeo 69, PC2RS, the RL for domestic A&B out of Drake it.

0: 6620. Rear company. So I just took two calls of a DMV with the TASIs on in the right travel lane, 128 northbound on the Annisquam River Bridge. Lost her.
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0: 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Thank you, 1638.

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1: Alright, sir. We 17 from that stop. Citation issued. Thank you, 1018 kilo.

0: 1832A1. One party transported to Lowell, Maine. I'll be 17.
1: Thank you.

0: 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We Bolo for the owner operator of this vehicle. Braintree has PCG arrest for domestic A and B that occurred in their town. Vehicle has hit on camera earlier today in the Abington, Holbrook, and Randolph area between 2030 and 2200 hours. Located South Hole, contact Braintree PD again. 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The owner operator of that vehicle. Braintree has PCG arrest. Located stop and hold. 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
0: Ma'am, I'm on the beach, Riviera Beach, behind the Shirley Air Bathhouse. Can I run out to your party for you?
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0: Mass Olin, Sierra Alpha, 293-2139. 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Copy one.
1: Go with two.
0: All right, no ID in hand. Last name of Sano. Sierra Echo, November, November, Oscar. First of Sarah, Sierra Alpha, Romeo Alpha Hotel. Date of birth, 1/28/1979. Copy two.
1: Copy two, stand by.
0: A5, do you just mind open up a FIO call for me, please? And attach an ML priority and a single priority. We're getting that for. Thank you. She's over to me now.
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3: Sir, party one, your mail, Jason Sylvester, shows Navi said Boston. Here's are both negative 14 currently. This is 114 on the adult, R0. Copy one.
0: Copy one, man, go to.
3: Sarah Seno, Attleboro, she's expired, negative 14, 34 on the adult. Hopefully you'll large needs, 94
0: seats. Thank you, man. Thank you. Yeah, I picked you from the beach. 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
0: Sir, Gloucester PD is on scene. That party requested his own tow. Will be 17.
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0: 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We'll be 17.
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0: 22, 2785. 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
1: Steve. Jeep Grand Cherokee, color black. Last seen Route 1 northbound by the tunnels, getting on to 129, heading westbound.

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0: Good evening, sir. I have you down as south.
1: Received.

0: DH-645.
1: Confirmed to a female party at a Lowell at the street warrant for offering the suspended license.
0: Try to get him back onto the main line. Okay, I'll be there in 1 minute.
2: 3383 will be on a 4 at 2179.
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0: 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It's going to be Steven. 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
3: It's going to be Mathridge, Ford Golf, November, Sierra, 21. 4GNS21.
0: 4 Chief. DH6, good evening. Code 5, be advised. I'll be en route to the duty office for short 4.
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1: For the transfer from New Hampshire State of an erratic operator, should be entering Salisbury, 95 southbound. Right now, it's a Volkswagen, erratic operating, swerving in and out of lanes. No other details, one call.

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2: 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Two left lanes are closed for detail at 106.
1: Disregard, he's slowing down for that. Thank you.
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0: Sir, can you make your way to 93 South by exit 14? There's a person walking on the highway.
1: Cruiser 95 North, off-ramp exit 60, all set. All set, thank you.
0: He's traveling in the southbound lane, headed north, so south base.
1: Is it

0: 86. Any other calls on that?
1: Negative, sir, just one call.
0: See if nothing's showing from Southampton down to the Ramada cutoff.

0: H6, H9 just put something out too. He might be north of Southampton. I gotta make the flip. If there's any other crews in the area, they can check that area.
1: It's not responding online. You can hear the cars driving by in the background. It's gonna be 95 north of exit 56. Someone wouldn't mind swinging the area. Call's back, nobody's answering.
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3: A6,
0: so you want to give Reading a call? They have a K9 officer right at just north of 55. I believe there's a gray fusion there too.
4: Received there.

0: 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Sir, what do you have? Northbound 56 Alpha.
1: North Shore Regional called advising of a crash notification with an open line. They attempted to call back multiple times. Nobody was answering, but you can hear the cars driving by in the background. Just wanted one of the cruisers to swing by the area. 95 North, near exit 56.
0: Reese, don't worry about any detail here. I'll take a swing through.

0: I just had a minivan take off on East Cedar Street at Hampshire Street in Lawrence. 40 AE, steady silver minivan. I'm not pursuing.
1: Did you have a plate on it?
0: Apartment's 48AE with a left taillight out.
1: Receive, did you ever have it stopped?
0: Negative, I did not. It's not driving at high rates of speed, but it is not stopping.
1: Even confirm you're no longer behind it with your lights on.
0: I'd have my lights on. I am following it, but I'm not pursuing it.
1: All right, if it didn't stop, you can't follow it with your lights on.
0: If I'm at my lights, they're not on.

0: 35-51-86. I got nothing showing on that crash down to 58.
1: Received. Thank you, sir.
2: Go ahead, ma'am.
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2: It was a taxi plate.

0: A1, did you notify Lauren?
1: Babe, can you go again with that?
0: Did you notify Lauren before I called them?
1: Ma'am, I did not notify Lauren.
0: Received 1310, do you still have eyes on the vehicle or is it in front of you?
1: I no longer have eyes, ma'am. It's somewhere in North Lawrence.
0: For you.
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0: 608A1. 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
1: Repeat, sir, I'll get that miracle. 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
1: 8-4.
0: 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I think it was an 8-7 cruiser. 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
0: Okay, it's 688 off with him as well.

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1: Hey,
0: I'm 133 Mobile Gas. I have a 11 out of Prince Edward Island. I'm ready.
1: Go ahead.
0: It's 282781 V Rudy Lachlan.
1: Sir, can you go with the spelling of the name?
0: Romeo, uniform, Delta, Yankee. First name. Last name, Bravo, Lima, Oscar, Kilo, Lima, Alpha, November, Delta.
1: Do you have a date of birth?

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1: Hey, Mr. Cody, are you able to send a photo of that license to the dispatch cell phone?

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3: 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Can you just confirm an 11 status for me? Sierra 563-205-97. Just come back to a Henry Samuels. Copy one.
1: Copy one. 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

0: 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Can you slide Route 28 long inside for the McDonald's in the parking lot to the left?
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1: Sorry, ma'am. Lights and signs are off. Dudley Street and took a left on Simley. Howard Ave, a black BMW sedan type, no plate on it.
0: Okay, did it take off after a motor vehicle stop?
1: Attempted stop, ma'am. Extremely high rate on Dudley.
0: Receipt will notify Boston.
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1: It may be trying to circle around back towards Columbia.

0: H-688, was that a sedan or an SUV?
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0: Ma'am, I'm going to be on a stop, Route 1 North at the Linfield Tunnels. Requesting one item when you're ready.
1: Just be advised, your volume's extremely low.
0: Ma'am, I'm going to be requesting an 11 and 14 on a first of Felix, Fox, Echo, Lima, India, X-ray, Fox 2, Fox, Alpha, Uniform, Sierra, Tango, Oscar, last of Lopez, Lima, Oscar, Papa, Echo, Zulu, Luna, Lima, Uniform, November, Alpha, date of birth, November 16th, 1985. Going to be for a Dominican Republic driver's license.

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0: Sir, negative 14. The 11 status is no status found on a Sierra Alpha number showing an address out of North Andover.
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0: 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I'm standing by, waiting for the operator's brother to take control of the vehicle.
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1: 1 mile drive.
0: Can you head over to River Way at Long Ave for our response to the person in the middle of the road? Pro EMS is off of them, 15A2 is occupied.
1: Okay,

0: 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You said the Riverway?
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0: Receive. 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
1: Is on, sir.
0: Sir, McGarvey secures one. Summons issued. I'll be 17.
1: Received.
0: Right.
1: 86 to 95 area patrols. One call, code 22 reporting an erratic TT unit. Traveling 95 southbound, just passing exit 66. Vehicle described as a soft-sided trailer with no description on the cap. Lane control issues, one call on it so far.
0: 761 received.
1: Just be advised, code 22 is no longer behind the vehicle. He got off on Route 1.
0: Received.

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2: RTM 42, same traffic.

761 to 86, sir. I followed the area 95 south at exit 60 to 95 south exit 56 Alpha. No erratic. I'm going to be 17.

0: 1 to A6. Be advised, I'm going to be out for the DMV 95 north at exit 63 Alpha. I'll advise.
1: Appreciate it, sir. Just took a call on it. I have my garbage in route to assist. As I was, Gatus.
0: Seven six one received.

0: to H4. All crews at 17, that party will be, that party declined EMS, and they're safe to operate their vehicle.
1: H4 received, thank you, sir.

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1: Hey,
0: Dave. Sir, from Boston, 65 Bay Boulevard. 65 Bay Boulevard. We're getting a call for a medical, a female passing out. Fire and EMS the route. They say someone will be there to flag you down.
1: Receive.
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0: Ma'am, if you want to alert Everett, I got at, I believe this is a stolen Ford Fusion. I'll give you a plate, and it's going to be your red Honda CRV you just took off for me. It'll be Ferry Street in Malden. I have my blue lights off now. 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

0: 2 Mike Juliet Whiskey 3-2. 2 MJW 3-2. We're on, they are on Cross Street now.
1: Are you still following the vehicle?
0: Negative, I'm seeing, I'm, just observing them from a distance. We're going into Malvern now by, the Bodie Street project now.
1: Alright, he was coming back in active 10 on a 2014 Ford Escape SUV color black. I'll notify Malvern.
0: Malvern Transit Station A. Ma'am, I wasn't in pursuit of those cuts, but it's going to be a red Honda CRV right behind it, and then that stolen vehicle in front of it. Can I get that red CRV's plate?
1: Alright,

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0: Charlie, east or west on you, Snap.
1: Sir, traveling westbound on East Ave, a highly erratic operation on sidewalks and side streets now, avoiding me. I'm not in pursuit of them, just observing.

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1: Affirmative, they're not following. They just passed me again on

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1: 508-83

Sir, A3's on. I'm with an abandoned motor vehicle, 95 southbound from the Middlesex Turnpike, Burlington. Can you start me Waltham Auto? As canceled, please.

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0: Sir, can you make your way to Quincy Shore Drive right over at the CVS? Say 911, stating that they got a crash notification.
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0: 26. Quincy Joy Drive just passed the CVS. I got up and shouting in front of it. I'll continue down Quincy Joy Drive.
1: Yeah, that.
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0: 23 to Route 2 Area Patrols. Just got a call from Lincoln stating that Concord PD was pursuing a small silver SUV, no plate given, Route 2 eastbound in the town of Lincoln. They just crossed into the town of Lincoln. No longer pursuing the vehicle. Reason for the stop was speed.
1: 2046 received. 5-0 here received. I'm 95 south, right at Route 2 now.
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0: Ma'am, I located that stolen motor vehicle. I'm going to be at 73 Lisbon Street in Malden. It's unoccupied. It's going to be right in the parking lot.
1: Is Malden off of you?
0: Negative. I have a 284 cruises off of me.
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1: Affirmative, ma'am. There's going to be scratches in the front bumper, all the way, all the driver's side doors.
0: Thank you. I'll notify Everett. 841-32.

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1: Ma'am, last stop, Galvin Boulevard, right at the Ponson Circle. Can I get 11 and 14? I'm not getting a return on my MDT.
0: Good copy.
1: It's going to be New York, all on 183-427-848. 183-427-848. Boston Louis, first of Richard, born in 75, out of Brooklyn.
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0: I'm not getting anything back from New York. Do you want to go with the name and date of birth? I'll run him a mass, circle 14.
1: I got him up in mass. Yeah, he's suspended in mass. So I appreciate it.

0: 11-83.
1: Sir, hopping on 495 south from 110 in Amesbury. Sir, just one call. Secret Bolo in the vicinity of 495 northbound, mile marker 108 in Haverhill, of possible lobster traps in the middle travel lane. Caller also stated there was a pickup truck with the same traps pulled over in the breakdown lane around mile marker 112. If you could, Bolo.
2: 3C, sir. I'll be en route.

0: lobster traps. One was removed off into the right BDL. The other one remained in the left BDL in between the guardrail. If you could just notify Mass Highway on the same, I'll be looking for that truck on the side of the road there, mile marker 112.
1: Received, sir. Thank you.

0: 4, A6. CMB is going to be unfounded. 17. Triple 4, go again. Sir, that DMB is going to be unfounded. I'll be 17.
1: Receive, thank you.

0: to that truck carrying the lost traps that's going to go unfounded from Ward Hill up to the 95 split. I'll be 17.
1: Reported traffic light out.

5231-86. So you're going to have a 2-car-16, 90 degrees south, right at the top of the Granite Ave on-ramp. Looks like no injuries. You are going to...

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0: Sir, can you make your way to 495 South, exit 97 Alpha? We're a 1-car 16 in the right travel lane. Should be looking for a Honda Civic, negative PI. 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

0: Center. 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
0: Received. 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Thank you.
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1: Receive Cody Spen en route and over EMS en route as well, sir.

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2: T75 to help in. 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
0: The Deer is code 4. It's going to be at 495 northbound. Exit 78 Bravo in the median. Can you just let Mass Highway know to remove the Deer?
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0: 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I'll be all set.
1: Received, sir. What's the 6 on that?

0: 1966A5. Good morning, go 5.
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0: North received. 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

0: 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Southbound, sir, going under Route 495 now. Are you able to assist me with a tire? Oh, affirmative. Get you off 129, if that work. Hey, firm. 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

0: Hotel, H6. 6. Sir, do you have a left lane, 2-car, southbound, right of Granite? Receive, sir, is that involving a white vehicle also? Sorry, unreadable. Sir, is that involving a white vehicle? 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
3: 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Fire's on the 4.
0: 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Dutch flag is in route.

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1: 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Code 5.
0: Steve, 914, you have a cell.
2: 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You have the north.

0: 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Good morning, code 5.
1: Morning, sir.
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0: 5 to 84. Good morning, code 5.
1: Good morning, sir. You have 93.
0: Thank you.
2: HA6.
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2: 3-4 Morrissey, code 15. They pulled off of the shelf.
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0: 91482. A2's on. Sir, just so you have it, I'm off with 1626, assisting him on the sub.
1: All set, 1866.
2: Sip.
1: I'll be 17 from that crash.
2: Receive, sir. Thank you.

0: 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Marcia, pre-flight. Received.
1: Age 22-23, MS is also responding.
0: Traffic.
1: That cruise is Marcy 340, MS is responding.

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0: Are you available for a flat tire?
1: Yes, sir.
0: Okay, southbound after Copeland Circle.
1: En route. Sure, Cody secured one in the operator. I'll be 17.

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1: 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If you

0: 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I have 873 en route to the barracks.
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0: Southbound, just south of Freeport, just prior to 12.
2: Okay, received. Thank you very much.

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1: Cruiser calling 86.
0: 1985, sir, you got this 4 car prior to Walnut Street, 95 northbound.
1: Received.
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1: Negative, sir, no calls on that.
0: Okay, I'm off with it now. Can you stop one tow for a Route 4?
1: Received, sir. It's all 62. Do you mind making your way there?
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4: 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I can take care of it. 1803 to 1262, you can stand down. I'll take care of the call.

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0: 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Sir, when you get a minute, can you get insurance information for legal too?
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0: 26 Alpha. A2 is on. Disarming Gators for a all-wheel drive Lexus 5095 southbound Pride Endicott Road in Boxford.
1: Alpha Golf 7408. The Nissan 2018 color red. Looks like a RAV4 possibly.
2: Air tag in it. It was in the area of 807 Mass Ave in Arlington. H is notified as well.

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Stolen vehicle. Not entering yet. Pennsylvania registration. Lima Puffer Golf. 7408. Lima Puffer Golf. 7408. Going to come back on a 2018 Nissan Rogue. Color red. Last near Mass Ave in Arlington. It does have an air tag in the vehicle. No direction of travel.

0: Fishhead Channel broadcast from Medford PD, stolen vehicle, not entered in yet, Pennsylvania registration, Lima Papa Golf, 7408, Lima Papa Golf, 7408. Going to come back on a 2018 Nissan Rogue, color red. Last near Mass Ave in Arlington. It does have an air tag in the vehicle, no direction of travel.
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1: 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I believe it was stationary. 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
0: Sir, can you check on the 16 conflicted sixes? It's one, it's at Leo Birmingham Parkway. The second one, it's Soldiersfield Road near the IHOP.
1: She's en route, Soldiersfield to Western.
0: North Beacon and Soldiersfield Road. Looks like fire is pulling up right now.
2: A1 on a 4.
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0: Sir, when you get a chance, can you head over to 807 Mass Ave in the city of Arlington? Swing the area to see if you can see that bolo that was put out by Station A. It's going to be Pennsylvania Reg Lima Papa Golf 7408. It's going to be a red Nissan.
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0: 93 North at 11. You all set?
1: Yes, sir.
0: Leo Birmingham. Sir, could you get two tows started, please?

0: today. Is there an updated 6 for a stolen motor vehicle?
1: Negative. It's just an air tag that was in a backpack for a previous or another vehicle for V&E. The vehicle was stolen from that area. The air tag may be on the ground, what they're telling me now.
0: Received. 316, copy direct.

0: heading on 93 North, prior at 39. 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
1: All set, thank you.

0: 1626A2, that vehicle's been towed, it'll be clear. H4801.
1: Go ahead, sir.
0: Sir, one called code 16 Sierra eastbound prior to the S-turn.
1: Sir, I'm going to be booking this trash on the UM Birmingham.
0: 2027 is that we're on the Charles Gage. Okay, sir. Another cruise in the area. Can start that way. Sierra eastbound prior to the S-turn.
2: 1777 said that way for Sierra.
0: Okay, received. 801, sir, I open a call for you on that. The Birmingham crash.
1: 0386, both code 16s are 17, Gators has 1. I'll be 17.
0: Received.

0: 82 to 5225.
1: Station H, any update on that zone? We got a couple crews in the area.
2: Negative, sir. No updates.
0: Sir, we have a Honda HRV color silver. It's 95 northbound in the BDL. It's prior to exit 83. AAA is en route. You can check on same. We're going to have a cruise to check on them in their travels.
3: Marie, he's making the flip. I'll be en route.
0: Thank you, sir.

0: 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Can you confirm 214, please? Sierra 58558730, repeating. 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
0: Alright, sir. 2 in the system. Straight warrant. Gas and flow. 14 DeForest Street, High Park. 529-96. Last 4 of her social media. 5316. White female. She has 7 counts of velocity over 1200. No fine or bail amount out of Beverly.
1: Received, sir. Thank you. 80184.
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0: 3-6 on a 4, at that code 16 at the Cotel Dome. Route 1, 180.
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1: 954, can you respond to a DMV? It's going to be outside of UMass Boston.

608A1. A1. 93 North, prior to Dascom. I'm out with a DMV in the left lane. Can you start me ANS towing?

0: bruises for a bowl out of Wakefield. 6 Alpha Whiskey November 8-3. 6 Alpha Whiskey November 8-3. The 2017 Chevy Silverado pickup truck color red. In the back of that vehicle, possible code 4 person. Again, 6 Alpha Whiskey November 8-3. Passing the Hart Street, headed towards Farm Street, which comes out to Route 1 towards the Lynn area.
1: 8-6
0: Hazard. As I was, Wakefield is now canceling the Volo. Canceling the Volo.
1: 8-6 Hazard.
2: You must inbound, right?
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McGarvey's canceled on scene.

0: 4 85 north to 213. Sir, 495 north to 213 westbound, single vehicle rollover. And this is the one EMS route. It's on the right.
1: Reese Houston Road.
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0: A2's on. Yes, sir. I'm on the phone with that DMV 95 North at mile marker 82.8. It's well off the road, not a hazard. She's going to be standing by for AAA.
1: Steve, thank you.

0: 5214 A2. A2's on.
1: Good morning, sir. 495 South, just prior to Broad Street. There's going to be a blue Toyota Sienna unattended. They just left the vehicle with a second vehicle to get a new tire. They're going to be back. They've been advised how to get a hold of me to give me a hand when they get back, and I'll be 17, sir.
0: Sir?

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1: For any other cruiser in that area, I just took a call from a witness, just bolo for a male, supposedly running away from that scene, 213 westbound. Only described wearing a black baseball hat, blue jeans, and a dark colored sweater. Again, that code 22 stated he was running down 213, appears to be from that scene.
0: Receive, sir, bolo.

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1: Gotcha.
0: 249 85.2. 249 85.2.
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1: A1.
0: So there's going to be no one in the vehicle. Mathew and PD is going to swing 213 to pull for that party. Repeat.
2: Code 22 stated the party was, the crash occurred 495 north at 213 west, and the party was running westbound on 213.
3: We're taking up two lanes here on the Longfellow.
2: So, wearing a black baseball hat, blue jeans, and a dark hose sweater.
4: Transport to a male party to Arsenal Street Enterprise.

0: 1, she is on a 4.
1: 3-2, sir. Do you have a plate for that vehicle?
0: Affirm, sir. It's going to be 3, Yankee, Charlie, Charlie, 1-3.
2: Sir, I'll be on a 4 at Framingham District Court for the McKenzie jury trial.
3: Station H, 4.
4: They received. They know where he's bound, correct, sir?
1: For I'm sure it sounds like he's making this loop.
4: Very good, thank you.
1: H4 is on, go ahead, H.
3: From Arlington Police, they have a 16, the Route 2 westbound, 100 feet from the Waltham Street exit.
1: A1 to 1663. Sir, is there any property damage out there? One of the reporting parties stated he may have struck a road sign.
0: What?
1: See?
0: Found just prior to exit 4.

0: want to go again with the description of that party.
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1: Are you

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0: to the Bob 17.
1: Sarah 622 is 128 northbound, Lexington, approaching Route 3.

0: put it out as Route 2 westbound, just west of the Waltham Street exit.
1: See, thank you.
2: Seven, he's getting on Route 2 now. I'll advise on that.

0: 3. I'm on a 4 with it. It's 3 north of the off-ramp, exit 73.
1: Received. Started a call for you. I'll advise on tow.
0: Thank you, sir. It appears to be a TT unit. I'll advise.
1: Received.
0: Page 4, Tedesco's code 4.

0: to 1170, 1248. It looks like that's going to be on Concord. I'll give them a call.
1: I'm close. I can sit until I get there.

0: 1663-1. Hello. Search and secure that vehicle, all assets be 17. I'm going to swing 113 just to continue to bolo for that party.
1: I received, sir. I also have a A4 cruiser heading to that address. They just made contact.
0: Received, sir. Received.

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0: Sterl East, prior to the Longfellow Bridge, left lane, fluid and speedy dry on the deck.
1: What do you see?

0: station H to all FICO units. All FICO units on the air. Server drive eastbound prior to the Longfellow. Left lane, Hood and Speedy drying the roadway. Again, Sir eastbound prior to the Longfellow Bridge. Left lane, Hood and Speedy drying the roadway. Use caution.
1: 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Thank you, ma'am.
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0: Route 1 south prior to the tow bin. 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
1: 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Thank you, sir.

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1: 1219.
0: Sir, can you head to the northbound exit of the HOB lane? Looks like a vehicle was bumped or rear-ended, and they're still traveling through right now.
1: Receive. Was the vehicle that got hit stopped there?
0: Yes, it looks like they were, like, bumped in the lane, but they have eyes on the vehicle. I guess it went around it at some point. Stand by.
1: Receive. 22-23-86. I really located that DMV over the old colony. She's going to have her own help and where we can get with them.
0: Hey, Schleif, what's the 6 of that? 16? So the HOV laying at approximately exit 9 currently, heading northbound. A6-1219, look, you're going to be looking out for a silver Tahoe. It has flashes on.

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1: 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It might be actually on the bridge, so just let me know if you see it on the bridge.
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0: For a minor two-car, strong language barrier, but you're going to be looking for a red Nissan Rogue. No reported injuries and unknown non-tows.
1: Chief General.

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12-19-H6, myself and 22-23 on a 4. You said it's a black Tahoe we're looking for?

0: 85. Negative on the DMV. 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I'll be 17.
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0: 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Lexus by the bomber is on scene.
1: Received. They advised us it was a medical.

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0: 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We're all going to clear out. The fire department's clearing out. They're driving away.
1: Can you go again with that?
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0: Sir, on a stop, Linway northbound at Commercial Street, can I please have two items ready?
1: Alright.
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1: Please stand by.
2: Sir, I'm on a crash also. I have an airport behind the fire truck.

86 to 86 Air Patrols, 93 southbound in the air at exit 9 for a left lane disabled. Caller was going northbound, said it appeared the

0: 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I'll be 17.
1: Receive, sir. King Code 2.
0: Steve, stand by.

0: 213-83. Good morning, sir. I'm off with a 2-car 16 in the left medium, Route 2 eastbound, just prior to the Concord Rotary. Negative injuries, negative toes, just the paperwork says. I'll advise, sir.
1: Received. Thank you.

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1: Go ahead, sir.
0: All right, the vehicle expired, non-renewable, 2017 Honda Accord, color black. Does have a gas inspection sticker to a Valerie Tejada Araris, 12-10-98. Copy one?
1: Copy one.
2: There's no damage. 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Both crews are 17 and route 2 ride tonight.
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0: Island on a Janser Pimentel. Date of birth 6-7-2000. Showing active out of that oil line out of Rhode Island. However, he does have a Sierra Alpha number if you need it.
1: Go ahead, sir. I'm ready.
0: The Sierra Alpha 0291429. Sierra Alpha 0291429.
1: Received. Thank you. A5. Surveys, Darby McGarvey's, Linway northbound at Commercial Street in front of the Shell gas station for a Honda sedan.
3: Received.

0: showing on the left lane disabled, southbound at exit 9 from 11 all the way down to 8.
1: Received, thank you. Just that one call.

0: 213 to 83.
1: 1886.
0: Yes, sir. That minor two car 16 information's been exchanged. The 16 is clear, and I'll be code 17, sir.
1: Received. Thank you. A6, when you help Van, 128 Beverly area.
2: 22 95
1: northbound, exit 64. So 128 south, exit 46. I have a DMV possible gas call. You can check on it.

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1: From Dorchester Court, logs all set.

Roger, A3. Mal secured one vehicle. All parties refuse EMS transport. I'll be 17.

0: 345 to H4. Taking one female detainee from H4 to BMC. Starting mileage 7014.9, 7014.9.
1: South, exit 46.
2: I got nothing showing on either side. Northbound at exit 47, making the flip.
1: Received. That party might be on the ramp. I'm not sure. She was unsure of her six. I can call her back if needed.
2: Received. I'm flipping now. I'll double back.

0: exit 99 in Andover. You have a tree service truck broken down in the acceleration lane. I'm on an escort detail, is unable to stop. But if you could start a heavy duty, it's probably at least 32,000 pounds. Looked empty.
1: 5222 to 86.
2: A1 to that cruiser, can you go again with the 6 on it?
0: 495 southbound, exit 99, on the acceleration lane.
2: Receipt, 1663, sir, do you mind sliding that way? Just advising.
0: Affirm, sir. 495 northbound, at the 99, I'll make the flip now. A1, the hood's up on that truck. Gonna need a tow.
3: You're gonna be all set.
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0: A6. I'm on the floor with a gas phone now, 128 southbound at the exit ramp.
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0: Station H, any cycle members on the air, any cycle units. Use caution, 24 northbound, exit 38, fluid and speedy dry on the roadway. Again, 24 northbound, in the area of exit 38, use caution, fluid and speedy dry in the roadway.
1: A1. 16 right. 10 H4. I'll be on a 42211 watch. So you just spoke to the owner. They're requesting a tow.
2: Yes, sir.
1: So I'm off with that Centerlane BMW. B&B. If they can start a tow, we're going to be in the canyon so they can get us from 9. Thank you.

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1: Clearly secure one, operator was summoned. I'll be 17.
2: Racing.
3: Exit 80.
4: Would you be able to make your way to 495 South at the 88? That National Guard convoy just called. One of their trailers popped off, and they just need another jack to help get it back onto their truck.
5: Received, en route. Can I reach it by flipping at 88, or should I flip at route 3?
4: Flip at route 3. The location's a little confusing. It sounds that we're getting a few different reports.
5: Received, en route.
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1: I don't think there's these 7 to other cruiser front. You can slow it down.
2: Sir, 495 southbound, prior to 110 on the main line in Chelmsford. You have a pickup truck towing a two-axle trailer. It disconnected. You're going to need a flatbed out here for the trailer immediately. Left lane's taken. We're on an escort detail.
3: Received. I have a trooper in the help van en route. I just talked to the driver of that. They said that they could get it back on with the tow jack.
2: Just start it tall. Start it tall.
3: Received.
0: Sir, can I get you from Route 3 if I flip there?
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0: Received, I'm passing Boston Road now.

0: 154. Are you going to be all set?
1: Yes, I'll over your city, the DMV, northbound.
2: That'll be 495 south of the Route 38 exit in Lowell. 4 Zulu Kilo Golf 75, 4 ZKG 75. Vehicles all over the road. Actually struck another vehicle.
1: A12873.
2: 93 South 35. Sir, I have a party that was struck by that vehicle standing by at the mobile station right off of Route 38. Tewksbury Lowell line.
0: Where are you, see, sir? En route.
2: A1 Anticruiser in the air again. 495 South. Gonna be in the Lowell stretch. 4 Zulu Kilo Golf 75. 2024 Ford Escape Color Red. 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
3: South approaching 78.
4: Okay, sir, right in that area, left travel lane, fast lane, we have a bumper in the roadway. I sat out Mass DOT for it. 95 southbound, mile marker 77.4, left travel lane for a bumper.
3: Received. About 2 miles up.

0: FF4TC, so I'll be on the 4.
1: Received. I advise Schlagers once they clear the DMV at the 9.8 to slide up to you.
2: Body that lost that bumper is in a gray Ford Fusion, 2012, color gray, 4 Echo Foxtrot Golf 23, 4 EFG 23. 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They just called that bumper in.
0: Received.
3: Sir, 5225, just removed that. I'm meeting with that party in the way station now.

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1: Message. 93 South, just prior of exit 22 for a DMV in the third travel lane. You're going to be looking for a white SUV.
2: Got hit by debris that was struck by another vehicle in that same area. His vehicle was struck with that debris. 95 southbound. He got off at Route 97. He's in the area of Route 97 and King Hill Road. You can just check on him and check his damage.
1: I'll be cleaning here shortly.
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0: Sir, if you could just check the area, 128 South by Pine Street. Taking multiple calls of an oversized van to BDL. There was a male with crutches that got out of the van, started walking on the roadway and waving his crutches around, possibly ran into the woods. If you could just check the area.
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2: Sir, I'll be 17 from the weigh station. 5225 applied some zip ties and duct tape to the front of that vehicle. Vehicle's going to be on its way. You said that black pickup was off of 97 King Hill Road.
3: Firm. 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
0: Sir, Broadway at Hutchinson Street in Revere. Can you take 11 and 14 off of New Jersey OLN? It's not getting a return on the New Jersey. I'm going to see just here. So you can take one on ready.
1: Go ahead.
0: Romeo 6094 6056106042.
1: All set. You offer a name and date of birth, huh?
0: I got two last names. First of Rodriguez, last of Brito, first of Omar. Date of birth is 06-08-2004.
2: Should I get just one RB-17?
3: Receive, sir.

0: 7H4. Just a verbal disagreement. One party was removed from the premise. Advised not to come back until tomorrow. All assets will be 17. I'll take care of the call.
1: H4 has a thank you.
2: 1194, A6.
3: 618.
4: I believe New Jersey's down. No status found. Got two Sierra Alpha numbers on it when you're ready.
2: Cleared on a code. I'll be 17.
1: Receive.
4: Speak, New Jersey was down as well around this time.
0: Is there a chance to give them a phone call?
4: Yeah, fine. Stand by.

0: light functioning properly.
1: Proceed.

0: 94 86. 86. Sir, I pulled off Pine Street off of 128. I located that van, spoke with the operator. She's stating that the passenger of her vehicle had an argument with somebody on the phone and walked into the woods. She was unable to locate him. We're trying to get him on the phone right now. Can you just take a plate for the log?
1: Go ahead, sir.
0: 5 Victor Alpha Tango 49. 5 VAT 49. That's the RO is the operator, and I have one ID. One ready.
1: Roger.
0: Sierra 303-757-55. John Stanhope. He's the party that walked into the woods.

0: 63 to A1. Cody says that vehicle will be 17.
1: That's going to be unfounded down to 21.
2: Repeat, we
1: thank you, sir. If you want to give Stevens a call and see if they, see if they're able to beat me to the DMV and

0: north of I-83. So they were able to get that trailer hitched back onto the truck. Stewards to cancel on scene. I'll be 17.
1: Reported in 1975, Steve is reporting unfounded as well.

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1: 658.
0: Apologize for the delay. I'm running around over the phone. I'm able to run right now. The RC just is down.
1: Received, sir. Thank you.

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0: Yeah, 93 northbound, right after exit 11 in the cutout. Can you send me a 204 Ford Focus? I should be all set.
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0: Sir, can you give Revere PD a call? 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
1: Received.

0: Sir, are your phones down? Can't get through. Stewart's Towing just called as well. They're trying to get through to you guys. Rings twice.
1: Stand by. I have a dial tone, but we have the phone company here doing updates.
0: Reese, if you could just reach out to Stewart's. They're inquiring about that last home.
2: 954-86, Schlager is on the phone.

0: 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It sounds like the gentleman who left the scene 128 South, just south of School Street in Manchester, was a possible EDP, maybe lost in the woods.
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1: Four, five, two, three, six.
0: Sir, can you head up to 1194 scene, 128 northbound at Pine Street for that missing person?
1: Affirm. En route.
2: Could you call anything?
0: Disregard, sir. That was the duty office looking for 492.
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1: 1846. Could you head over to Nahant Beach, access point 11, for a group of kids supposedly drinking and

0: 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I'm on the boulevard. I'll make my way towards the Mahan.
1: Receive, thank you.
2: 342, same traffic.

0: 123 to A1. A1. Sir, you have a DMV in the breakdown lane 213 west, just after the 495 south ramp. It's a Nissan Juke. I have a plate when you're ready.
1: 1975, day 4.
2: Day 4.
0: 708757. There's a single female passenger. If you could just have somebody come and check on her.
1: John Fellow Sales, they're going to need some assistance. Actually vacating a homeless male party from underneath their locked premises. Is the TV available by any chance, or is he conducting a self maintenance?
3: Affirm, sir. He is conducting self maintenance right now. 316 is available though.
1: I should be good. The gentleman's usually pretty civil. So, all set. Thank you.
3: Received, sir.

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1: Go ahead, sir.
0: So do we have an approximate age or any information on this male party that fled into the woods?
2: Same traffic.
3: Has the OLN if you're ready, sir.
0: Go ahead, sir.
4: CRS 303-75755, last of Stanhope, first of John. He was wearing a green shirt, black pants, knee brace, and he was carrying crutches.
0: What's his DOB?
4: 9889.
0: 1194, the approximate time he entered the woods?

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1: Received. Duty office, any CERT team members working?
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0: 1194, station A. Sir, so you have it. I just spoke with a sergeant from Manchester PD. He's very familiar with these woods. He's grabbing their ATV, and he'll be deploying soon in, behind here.
1: Be more than happy to let you borrow one, if need be.
2: Great, sir. Thank you.
0: Come with that, sir.
3: 1785K, can you see if Manchester can wait for a canine to get on scene before deploying?
0: Affirm, sir.
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1: 85.
0: Alright, all seems quiet and calm over here. We spoke with DCR and they'll notify you that they need us.

0: 452.
1: 452, Manchester.
0: Sir, do you have any need for cert at that scene?
1: I think we can stand by on that right now, sir. Let's see if K-9 comes. There are some trails back here, walking trails. We're assessing how far in he might be right now.
0: Appreciate you standing by on air wing as well.
2: States that they were in a taxi and were assaulted on Morsi Boulevard. I'm going to leave the barracks as well.
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6: 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I'm going to try to get her in there, but can you sort of tow this way?
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0: 3. Yeah, Nazi.
1: Yes, sir, can you give me a 3?
0: I'm making my way back to my cruiser. I don't have my 3 on me right now, but I will.
1: Appreciate it.
2: Who's calling you?
3: Ma'am, 1434, I will be in spare 215 for the remainder of the shift.
2: Thank you, sir.

0: 84 Aerial Patrol, one call for an erratic traveling 93 north. Vehicle described as a gray/bluish Toyota Prius. No plate was given. One call at this time.
1: I do have Air 2 coming out of Boston. They're en route to that location, too.
2: Very good, sir. Thank you.
3: Up to Manchester. There was an EDP from 128 southbound in the area of School Street that ran into the woods, into the north of 128, into the conservation area. I will I'll give you a 2 on yourself.
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1: Received, sir, you have 93.
0: Sir, 93 southbound, just prior to the HOV. Can you confirm a 14 for me?
2: 316 to 84, I'll be 17 from 1975.
1: Repeat.
3: Okay, is that Dorchester or Quincy on the HOV southbound?
0: Believe it's Dorchester, sir.
4: Air 202 West Aurora State.
5: Cluster
4: was
5: on.
4: Sir, if you could just reach out to the trooper regarding this mission, just let him know an update that we will now be able to assist.
5: Okay, affirmative. Well,
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7: From the Stoneham area on 93, he's probably on 95 north by now. Also, Air 2 from a training mission over Boston will be there shortly.
8: Okay, received. Just as an update, the missing party did he turned his cell phone off and apparently turned it back on, just called his wife here and said he would go up, come out of the woods if we all leave the scene. We're trying to negotiate now, but apparently he turned his phone back on, so he can't be too far into the woods here.

0: 446.
1: 446.
0: All right, sir, you clear the copy?
1: Clear the copy.
0: Okay, I have a WMS default in hand for Carasuelo Vasquez, 117 Clark Street, New Bedford, 120-99. Last four will be 1965 of our social. Brown hair, brown eyes, 5'4", 180. A&B dangerous weapon, malicious damage to a motor vehicle, Taunton District, no fine or bail amount. And you're self-bound at DYC, sir, Dorchester.
1: Myself and Mastaw will be 17 from Agratha, Somerville Ave. The usual mail party was asked to leave. He cooperated, so.
2: It'll be between exits 49 and 50. It's around the 49.4.
1: Hey, can I get the S number of this body?
3: Sierra 30-375-755. Sierra 30-375-755.
4: Northbound.

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1: Send it.
0: Sir, you said northbound prior to 11?
1: Should be past 11. I mean, correction, prior to 11, East Mountain Square.
0: I received.

0: Air 2 to West, over.
1: West, over that.
0: So do you have a direction of travel for this party and also a clothing description?
1: Negative, I did not receive a clothing description, but apparently northbound into the conservation area, there's a Shever Commons conservation area and a Millstone Hill conservation area, somewhere in between that area.

6584. Can you start me Aquiles for a sports bike, 16 eastbound at 2nd Street?

0: Air 2 to Westover, on state.
1: Westover's on.
0: Sir, could you check the downlink? We should be shooting to Bowhead 12.
1: Affirmative, I have the downlink. It's intermittent, but it's active.
2: Go ahead.
3: Phone thing posted on the southbound side. It's unable to get a radius of a ping. So it's in the area.
2: Greenpeace, we have him on the phone now, trying to talk about.
0: I'm off with it now. We're just north of 8. You can get it from Willard Street. All advise on toast.
2: 4.
4: Call, so it's under your log.
2: 8. Sir, Queeley's en route.
4: Chief, thank you. Are you going to be offset over there?

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1: Cruiser 1195 and 452. We are 3 miles out from 128.
2: 1194, please.

0: 452.
1: Sir, he's on the phone with him. Go ahead.
0: Just wanted to get an update on the negotiations, and also if you wanted Air 2 to hold short of the scene while those negotiations take place.
1: With the party on the cell phone, does not want anything to do with us. However, if you can stand by, and he's aware that all of these resources are coming. So claims that if we leave, that he will come out, but I'm not sure how much I believe that. So if you want to just stand by and see if we can come up with anything.
2: Received. We're gonna fly away from the scene and just keep eyes on it from a distance.
0: I'm off of that DMV 640 Memorial Drive. Can you start me D and G for a Prius?

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1: Roger.
0: All right, JJ, keep everybody rolling. He continues to say that if we leave, he'll come out, but he's not going to come out while we're here, so we're going to have to find him, unfortunately.
2: Going on 4-1, Mike.

0: 586.
1: 6.
0: I'm off at that mail. We're in the Ponce at northbound, just past 11.

0: 123 to A1. A1. Sir, please assign a trooper to the DMV 213 West after 495 South on ramp. It's 90 degrees and her car is not running. I'm on a detail. I can't sit with her.
1: Received, sir. 6-0, you copy direct?
0: Relay the phone number to Station A. If you need it again, I can give it to you now.
2: We have it, sir.

0: 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The TT was able to make it to me out of there, out 17.
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0: Ma'am, so I'm going to step on. Stand by.
2: Down at exit 23 for DMV. Going to be looking for a gray Toyota SUV.
3: They had to make a flip around, and the female potty with this gentleman said this looked like the area he went into. So it could be behind us or ahead of us, but I'm going to step off from here and go into the woods and go from there.
1: Yeah, it's yours.

0: cycle 58.6. For the outer moment, the logic deck of caution beat. The cycle 50, cycle 25, please.
1: First speed, 1525, Carson Beach.
2: 685E6.
1: White
2: down. Taking ending mileage, JFK.
3: Send it.
2: 46943.
4: Five cruises that just came down the boulevard, lights and sirens.

said they were headed to the Starbucks on Ocean Ave.

0: 1973-86. Sir, I have that vehicle. We're en route to 55 Fruit Street, MGH.
1: Receive, sir.

0: 9304A5. For the incident at Starbucks at Revere PD, it is a gentleman who violated a restraining order, fled the scene, and according to Revere PD, he has a couple 14s in the system. He is in the area of the boulevard, making his way, I believe, towards the bandstand. If he could just work on possibly reaching out to Revere PD to get a photo, I was told Revere Dispatch has the information.
1: From Newton PD, can you check the traffic lights at Hammond Pond Parkway and Beacon Street? Allegedly, they're not working properly.
2: Also, with underwear hanging out.
0: 2304, Coffee's direct. I was not scanning during that time. Do you have a direction of travel? I was told going towards the bandstand from the Starbucks on Ocean Ave.

0: 30485. Sir, we have that party in host multiple times. I believe he is trespassed on the beach until later on in June of this month. It's on the whiteboard, if you can just confirm.
1: 85 Cruises. That's Sierra number, Sierra 6809602. Sierra 6809602. Tosio is trespassed from the beach.
0: Sierra 202, Station A on 8 Patrol 1.
2: Station A is on, sir.
0: Sir, is it possible for pings for this individual based on his last communication?
2: I got a one-time ping. I have to call him back and initiate again. Stand by. I could do that if you like.
0: 86-22-23. Is it possible that might just point us in a better direction over here?
2: On a swap, he does have an address to the north of that location in Essex.
3: Across from 571 Quincy Shore Drive for a party, fainted on the beach.
0: The address for that? 306 en route.
2: It's going to be 9-3-year Harlow Street in Essex. H-A-R-L-O-W.
0: Where is he, thanks. Trooper Arias, he's at the banana boat with Red PD.
2: Essex PD did check that address. Nothing there. It looks like it's an abandoned apartment.
0: H4 1529.

0: 9 unit. Are you guys on an active track or just scouting at this point?
1: Scouting. We put the trails north, and now we're walking down the south. I'm getting up.
0: Richie, an air 202, the cruiser that had contact with that party's wife. Maybe we could try another call, see if he's powered his phone back on.

0: 50H4. Those lights are working, 17. 1373 to 86. Sir, that party's been safely escorted to 55 Fruit Street, MGH. I'll be 17 en route back to the patrol area.
1: Received, thank you, sir.
2: Vehicle, however, the tow can only take in one passenger. I'm having him take the female passenger. I'll be bringing a courtesy transport for the male passenger off the highway 2 times.
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0: 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I don't know if it's an animal or anything at this time.
1: Okay, Richie, we'll check it out. Is it near that rock face? I don't know if you can see it, but from up here it looks like a pretty steep incline from your location.

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0: 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We're trying to pick you guys up.
1: Yeah, affirm. Just below that rock area that you were talking about.
0: Okay, received. And just to confirm, it's the same area. It's just north of the cruisers in the BDL, that area.
1: Negative. We're directly below you right now. It's a bunch of thick brush. There is a large rock where we are.

0: 10-8-DK, can you see 128 from where you're at? Now, if we can't see it, we pushed up the trail southbound, and then it took a right, I'm assuming that's westbound, and we cut into the woods. There's a bunch of thick debris to our right, and a large rock gathering behind us.
1: Right back down the BDL heading northbound and see if I can see if he comes stationary and see if I hear anything. Is that the direction you're heading? North?

0: eyes on the K-19 from the woods?
1: Not at this point. We're trying to pick you up. It's a pretty thick canopy over here.
0: Okay, receive. 1785K, 1018K is deployed. I'm not deployed, but if you do locate them, you can just give me a 6.
1: Affirmative.

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1: Go ahead, sir. End of Dade Boulevard.
0: If you could situate yourself, Carson Beach, that's where we want to focus our efforts on. A lot of people coming off of JFK UMass, and we just want to have the presence as people come down to Carson Beach. If you could pick one side, and then Trooper Valair, 1102, if you could pick the other, please.
1: Yeah, affirm. Reese.
0: I'll be making some checks, but if you see any activity that we're going to need more resources, let me know. We get the motorcycle and the CAT team available as well.
1: Receive it.

0: 2 to the K9 unit. Where are we in regards to your location?
1: Sir, it looks like you're north of us. If there's a trail that's about 15 yards into the woods where the cruisers are, we took that trail southbound, and it just wrapped around a little bit. We're just checking this area now.

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0: 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We'll continue to play this area.
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0: Receiving route.

0: 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Send it. Sir, EMS has that individual from Walton Beach to transport him to Milton, B-17. 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
1: 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I just got rear-ended.
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2: 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Sir, so you have it. The Manchester sergeant is stepping off on his ATV, checking these trails.
1: Yep.

0: 6, cruiser 306. 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Should be right across my clam shack. Can you respond to a call of a female bit by a dog? Quincy has EMS en route, time now.
1: Going. 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
2: 1718 and 1665 are both at Salisbury Beach.
0: Alright, 1803 is looking for truck team.

Affirmative. 306-86, I'm off with Quincy and individual from the dog license.

0: 25 to any cruises up in the Nahant area. Could you check on the traffic conditions? Nahant PD says that vehicles are going in the exit the wrong way.
1: Comes out, that was his initial promise. So we should be all set with your services. Appreciate it. And Station A, I'm going to give you a call and give you the details of what's happening from here.
2: Steve. 68 at Nahant. I can go check that out for you, sir.
0: Receive.
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0: 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There's a white Jeep, female party assisting a family that has a canine that's unconscious there. Pet owners are attempting CPR.

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1: Go ahead, sir.
0: 1248. Sir, one call 22 is reporting a female party in a wheelchair. It's going to be Fresh Pond, our wife, at the beginning of Route 2, the usual spot there they're ordering. Area apportioned Papa Alpha 45612. 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
1: Get ready to drive.
0: Received, sir. The operator is going to be a Papa 0632-00009-80818. It's going to be Ontario.
1: Received.

914, CA2, I'll be on a 4. We're going to have the 3rd and 4th travel lanes taken. 1st and 2nd are getting by. Mass DOT's on a 4.

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1: Alright.
0: Sir, just so you have it, we have the left two travel lanes taken here, 95 North at the Rally Way Station for this trailer in the middle of the lane. First two lanes are getting by here.
2: 658's on a stop, Mystic Ave, fire with 16.
3: Sir, once you're clear from that stop, can you head at 240 Mystic Ave for gray Hyundai? The call reports her vehicle is smoking. Gonna call Medford Fire.

0: It's a Chevy Silverado. Myself in 1729, as well as a Mazda employee, are going to attempt to move this into the median for now.
1: Okay, so it's like a bumper pull type trailer on a pickup truck.
0: Paper.
1: 3C, thank you.
0: 13A2KA.
2: Alright.
0: I'll be out with the troop detectives, 213 East to 495 North, relative to one of their invests.
2: Receive, I know what it's about.
3: This dog bite?
4: I can check, sir. Oh, stand by one.
0: Medford, right?
5: Received, Medford Fire was notified.

0: 914-82.
1: 82's on.
0: Sir, that trailer has moved in the median. All wings are getting by right now. 1729 standing by with it while I talk to the operator of the Silverado. Could you just start a tow for the trailer as well?
1: Okay, a tow for just the trailer for the Chevy Silverado as well.
0: It's just the trailer.
1: QRC, Gatus.
2: A3-2179. Rear company.
3: Sir, just took three calls on a crash. 495 North, prior to exit 80 in the median. Sounds like one vehicle into guardrail.

0: 2413.
1: All set, thank you. No injuries, no tolls, will be logged.
2: Briefing.
3: Go. So what's the name and date of birth of the driver? I need that.
1: I'll give you a code 2 with that.

0: 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Could you exit the call, please?
1: Yeah, standby 109.

0: 6 to 86 Area Patrols from Connecticut State Police. Polo for Connecticut, Bravo November 31274, BN 31274. Operated by the RO. Texted his wife, stating he was going to go to a beach and commit suicide. His cell phone was pinged on Route 95 in the area of Peabody, within a 1,000-meter radius. Just if you could check well-being.
1: Yes, sir.
0: Okay, 95 northbound prior to exit 90 should be in the second to right travel lane. Another vehicle lost its bumper. Silver sedan is off in the BDL, described as a young, possibly teenage female operator. 95 northbound prior to exit 90, a bumper in the second to right travel lane. I'll notify Mass DOT as well.
1: Receive Alpha.
2: The car's not turning on. Can you start a tow? It's going to be the Route 16 exit from 93, southbound.
1: The Connecticut plate. You know how it's going to give me the plate?
0: Going to be Connecticut, Bravo, November, 31274. Comes back to a 2015 Chevy Spark, color green.
1: Receive. I'll double turn it northbound up to Gloucester.
0: Receive, sir. Be advised, Connecticut did enter him as a missing person.
3: Require that from Connecticut. He's armed.
0: Proceed.

0: 7983. I'm going on a 4 as well as fire. Gonna need one tow.
1: Chris James, we have Stewart's en route.
0: Left lane taken.
2: 86 to the cruiser's bowling for that vehicle. It's no means stated, just the text that he's going to commit suicide at a beach. Connecticut doesn't have any weapons registered to him, and the girlfriend doesn't have anything that she believes he could use.

0: Okay, receive. Were they able to revive that canine?
1: Negative. Still unconscious, no pulse.

0: respond to that, Adrian. Currently two trapped, but conscious and alert. Fire's working on getting them out.
1: Received.

0: you. A2 is on.
1: So that bumper is going to be in the BDL. Car looks drivable.
0: I started the call. Stand by and should be open in a couple minutes.
1: Three, can you take the plate?
2: Go ahead.
1: Florida, India, November, Romeo, 31. NR 31 on a Subaru Outback. We only got the right traveling get by right now.
2: Received.
3: 91482. Gators is on a 4 here in the median, removing that trailer. It's going to bring it to the BDL for relocation.
0: Okay, received. Just update that log note. Thank you.

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1: Hey, it's on.
0: I'll keep you posted, but might need to land med flight here on the northbound side. Cruiser 1500 is off me as well. We're just going to have to let down northbound side. I'll know in about 10 miles.
1: All right, 495 northbound, prior to 95 in the Ainsbury area.
0: Negative, 495 northbound, prior to exit 80 in Littleton.
1: All right, received.

0: 1966-85. I'll be on the floor in the Palm Beach. Any further calls on that?
1: Negative, just the one call from Nahan TV on that.
2: Received, thank you.
3: Okay, received. Thank you.

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1729. 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That should be good, sir. Disregard it.

0: not seen that.
1: Okay.
0: Yeah, Littleton's in crime. We're going to land med flight on the northbound side here. 5 miles.
1: All right, 5 miles. Med flight landing on the deck.

0: 8094.
1: 128 North, Route 22 Beverly.
0: Manchester PD just called. They're going to want to clear all their guys out of there. If he's located, just give him a call.
1: See you. Thank you, sir.
2: 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A3, if you have any cruises to assist on shutting this down.
3: Sir, I'm 3 South Concord Road. I'll make the flip, but not your way now.
4: Duty office 2179. Are they only going to close the northbound for that med flight?
3: They're requiring that they can close north and south.
5: About 130 cars. They're all stacked up on the causeway. You can advise people.

0: Gator, 2179. Are you trying to coordinate who's going north and who's going south?
1: That's affirmative. I got Littleton and Foxborough here with me. We're working on it now.
0: I receive.
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0: 2179 to 508. Can you stand by 80 to shut it down on the cell phone side? Receive. It's going to be a Foxborough cruiser. It's unmarked. The sergeant will be with you.
1: Sir, do you need cars or recon or anything like that out there?
0: As of now, no. Just both of them have fractured legs, not life-threatening.
1: All right, receive.
0: The plan is to land two separate med flights. So one is about 12 mics out, the other one's going to land about 5 mics out.
1: All right, two med flights coming in. 1291, you assisting with that?
2: Just coming up from C Troop. Where do they need me?

0: 1477 Station A. I'm also coming in from C Troop, 495 North. I can assist. Where's the crash?
1: Crash 580.
0: They'll be in room. 17492.
2: A2's on.
3: H Cruise Station General Broadcast off the safety Volvo from town of Webster. Vehicle traveling from Webster to Crosby Lowell. Special attention H89 patrolled. Volvo for mass registration at 3 Sierra Yankee Alpha 86. 3 Sierra Yankee Alpha 86. Owner operator Matthew Obachowski. Believed to have a firearm in this vehicle. The stop and hold for Webster PD. Traveling from Webster to Lowell. It's going to be a 2020 Nissan Sentra color white. Again, mass registration 3 Sierra Yankee Alpha 86, a 2020 Nissan Sentra color white. Owner operator believes to have a firearm. Stop and hold for Webster PD. It was involved in a domestic A&B in their town. Station H, all these shields, 1250.

0: not sure if you're still out on 213 or any other cruisers out there. Just so you guys have it, we got vehicles trying to do a U-turn on 213 and that cutout. Just so you're aware.
1: Received. I'm clear now. We were about three quarters of the way down the ramp, closer to 495 from 213 east.
2: Minutes out.
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1: 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Just made the flip to head back to assist with gauges and median.
0: Okay, disregard. 82-1729.
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1: AHQ is on, sir.
0: Just so you have it, sir, two northbound lanes taken, heavy traffic.
1: Receive.
0: Southbound cruiser. Do you have sufficient resources over there to close that?
1: Shut down.

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0: 1373, you offset.
2: Item 1, Sierra Alpha 2, 671-858. 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
1: 62 Denver.
0: Just a good call for a deer strike, 128 North, mile marker 45.5. The operator was on the line, he's no longer responding. I'm going to just start EMS precautionary.
2: Justice Jones, 115.03 out of Malden.
3: Hey, thank you.

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1: 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We limited traffic on one, or we go with the channel?
0: I'll be off.
1: Very good, sir. Thank you.
0: A5 to 1866. Item in the vehicle.
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3: A call from the HUD. They say that there's between access point 9 and 10, there's a highly intoxicated person there, and they have EMS on the way.
1: Well, you see, I was 1259.
4: Deploy one more time, please. Cuba Belly.
0: Go ahead, sir. That's a band. 723-283.
4: I'm going to slide down a Conch Beach. See how the crowd is over there.
0: Receive. We'll be wrapping up shortly here with these individuals. I'll make my way down.
5: They call 128 northbound by 47 for the crash.
6: Received. 1194 is en route, and EMS is en route as well.
0: Four Fox for the southbound cruisers. You can open it up. Received. Southbound's open. Just stand by there. Once they're loaded, we'll need to close it again. 4 Fox 2 AHQ, you copy?
2: Steve.

0: 9-1-4-82. 6 to H6, myself and 446 will be 17 from the dog bite on Quincy Shore.
1: 6, this is. What's up?
2: What do you see, Jeff?
0: Gators removed that trailer from the median. We're currently in the BDL here. Gators and the operator are going to talk about relocation. I should be clearing shortly.
1: 608A1, I'll be on 4.
0: T-shirt. 594-86 on a 4.

0: 914 to 1729. 108 Turkey Hill Road. Sir, you going to be all set over there or need more lights?
1: Oh, I'll be all set. Blocking off the roadway for now, so hold that down.
0: Received. 608 A1, you sent me a tow.
2: Hey, 6, if you haven't already, start to this, though.

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0: 8-6, do you get an indication which direction?
1: Affirm, on the phone with this personnel. 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
0: Towards Folks Hill?
1: Affirm, sir.
2: 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I'll take care of it.
0: Continuing on, Morrissey.

0: 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Party saying that they see the vehicle. It's Freeport Street time now.
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1: A6 Air Patrols. Took one call for an erratic 95 North passing Route 38. It's going to be Mass Reg 4 Tango Romeo Charlie 24 for TRC 24. The passerby described as the operator is nodding off. Vehicle driving in the right lane at low rates of speed. One call.
2: Fox to the 495 southbound cruisers. Go ahead and shut it down again, please. Again, shut 495 south down again.
3: EMS should be en route for an 82-year-old female who was overcome trying to head out to the beach. She's on the wooden stairwell there, lot number one, jetty lot, and EMS is en route for her.
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4: Go ahead, Jeff.
2: 45 southbound closed.
4: Well, Fox, I closed again. Received 1309, sir.
5: Disregard. 84 to 316.
6: Buckley South, Medford.
5: Sir, can you travel on 93 South at mile marker 21.6? It's going to be a DMV in the median.
6: Shoot.
5: 17.
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0: two lanes northbound open now.
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3: 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I overshot it. I'll make the flip at Purchase Street.
1: Received.
4: I'm off with that flat tire, left lane taken prior to 23.
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1: Calling Steve is out.
5: Secured that vehicle. 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LP 17.

0: 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I got him over to the right lane, BDL.
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0: 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Can you just take the middle lane?
1: Receive. 15-0-1-8-2, be advised, Salisbury FD is on scene at boardwalk for lot number 1.

0: They say stage one, age four patrols, 1 and 4. Transit had a attempted abduction of a child occurred at Fox Station, Fox Street Station. Looking for a black male, wearing a dark colored Red Sox shirt, correction, hat.
1: Yes.
0: A white t-shirt under a gray sweatshirt, a gray old top. Black pants, black shoes. Carrying a DoorDash bag and a bottle of alcohol. His last seen on Tremont Street on foot. Wanted for questioning by MBTA police since it occurred on the train, Fox Station.
2: Steve.

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0: Could you head up to 263 Lynnshore Drive for a crash? No injuries, possible toes.
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0: You're clear. Can you give me a code, too? Proceed.
1: Nation Edge. Did a transit have eyes on it? I was in the area and three or four of them just took off pretty rapidly.
2: Let me check. Did I...
0: They just saw him in front of Macy's on Summer Street.
3: Sir, medical refusal. Tedisco's has one. I'll be giving a transport to one adult male to the Beverly Service Plaza.
2: A gray Volkswagen.
4: Affirm, sir, 3167. We're in the BDL 93 southbound prior to 23.
5: Downtown crossing by the Macy's, they might have that subject stop aside. If you want to head down that way.
6: Southbound of 93.
7: Yeah, I was off with that cruiser, and I informed A4 to notify H9, I believe.
6: Thanks, sir.
2: Volkswagen.
7: Unsure of the make and model, sir. It was a great vehicle. I'll swing back around and see if I can locate it.
2: No, you're all set, sir. We got a cruiser in there. Don't worry about it, but thank you.
7: All set.
5: Just calling off any other cruisers to slow down if you're heading into that location, 1777.
8: Sir, I'll be 17 from that stop, license operator, to control the vehicle. All assets 17.
9: For at least one. It looks like a Honda Accord. It's dead in the water in the middle of the roadway. Airbag deployment.
10: Is that at the intersection of Chester?
9: It's close to the beach.
7: 34285, it's going to be Chester. I'll be going off with it as well.
6: Thank you.

0: transit south with that suspect. Plenty of number 17.
1: All right, sir. We've got a good match on him, I guess we'll vote.
0: Looks like a good match, sir.
1: All right, H4 patrols. Looks like transit is FIO in that party. Downtown crossing, you cancel the bowl, 1330.
2: H1 received.
3: Infinity.
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3: A-frame. The Infinity's involved.

13 2K-4, I'll go with 3167. That FEMA party is going to be transported to Seabrook for heat stroke related symptoms. All assets 17.

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1: Sir, can you start me action for a Nissan Sentra sedan?
0: Receive.

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1: 34285. 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
0: Okay, I'm sending action your way as well. 1866, I get action coming for you as well.
2: 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Thank you.
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1: A3.
0: Sir, Stewart says the vehicle left lane's open. Mass DOT was on scene assessing the guardrail damage. Both parties were transported to a Leahy. I'll be doing a follow-up.
1: Repeat.

0: 848 patrols. Anyone free to check on a 2-car-16? Sounds like a paper exchange. Gonna be thorough eastbound, Copley Tunnel. You're gonna be looking for a white or gray Kia Optima and a red.
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0: Sir, can you meet a party at the Spa Pond? You're going to be looking for a blue Honda Pilot. They want to report that their debit card was stolen out of their motor vehicle at Spa Pond.
1: Suit.

0: T66A5. Sir, is in ETA on action.
1: I'll give him a call.
2: H4, I'm going to relocate him further up on the outside of this tunnel. No injuries, just a paper exchange.

0: 1A at Boardman Street, is that on you guys or Boston?
1: Go again with that.
0: Route 1A at Boardman Street, is that on you or Boston?
2: Well, Boston PD, they're in route.
3: Boston.
0: All right, I'm out with the two car.
2: They're aware of it.

0: 342 to 85. There's going to be a medical refusal. Action, scared one, I'll be 17.
1: Received.
2: What's the 6H?
3: Washington Street, near the Burger King, near Joe Smith Way.
4: Did you feel any injury on that?
0: Negative. One of the vehicles is dead in the water in the intersection.
4: Please.

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They're all set.

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1: H.
0: In custody at Norman New Street, could disregard for that foot pursuit with Boston.
1: That's affirmative, sir.
2: Boston's got a delayed response on it. They're tied up. They're trying to free up a unit.
3: I believe they're just going to exchange papers. That the vehicle is dead in the water is all set to drive.
2: All right, receive.
4: Just dump this scooter.
5: Again, sir, with your description, you're on the right channel now.
4: Black shirt, black jeans, dreads, behind the McCormick building right now on the beach, with a white shirt, with another group, myself, Trooper Welsh, are off with them.
6: A6S cruises in row.
5: Do you hear the party stop now?
4: She's FIO in one. I'm with the scooter. The guy ran off behind the McCormick. I'm standing by with the scooter. If you could start me a record for one.
5: A6 copy. One tow truck for a scooter.
6: Reese's.
4: I got no plate on it.
5: 685, you all set?

0: page. 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

0: 58-4. 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
0: Hotel Zulu, 2 Tango Bravo, Charlie November 5, X-ray Romeo 1, 000206. Copy.
1: Negative, the last three I did not copy. Was it 206 or Tango 06?
0: 206, sir.
1: Steve, stand by. So that's going to be stolen. It's on a TZ, Tango Zulu, Tango Charlie, Angel 3, motorcycle color black. Probably out of Hyde Park Ave.
0: Steve, thank you.

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I'm going to do a follow-up on Tigers and Memphis.

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0: So we just passed that by Dave Bruce Drive.
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2: Each of that cruiser, digging into it further, it's a matching close on a stolen moped out of Florida. It is not stolen. Negative stolen.
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0: 24, that was Route 9 east by Center Street, correct?
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2: Yeah, from, sir, between Center Street and Park Street. Only one call, man.

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0: Sir, if you could check on a DMV 95 northbound prior to 74, off-duty trooper observed the vehicle, potty outside, with belongings outside the car. It should be a black sedan, northbound prior to 74.
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1: Start a cruiser and a tow for an abandoned motor vehicle, Morrissey outbound, just past the UMass entrance at Old Colony Terrace. It's in the right travel lane, it's a Toyota Prius.
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3: 2223 is on. 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
2: Six.
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0: Shelby 17 from that DMV. They have a flat tire. 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
1: Go ahead.
0: Mass Reg, 1 Tango Yankee Juliet 42, 1 T YJ 42. Should come back to a Mazda SUV, color black, 17.
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2: Mainway.
3: 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It's going to be on Windshore Drive, directly off Nahant Circle.
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0: 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I'm at the rotary. I can check on that.
1: Received, sir. Thank you. It should be looking for a van and a BMW.
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0: 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It's a red Ford Focus, mass registration 9, X-ray Yankee 486. I pushed him off into the grass area, and he's standing in the shade. He's got triple A on his way. They said about 35 minutes.
1: Received. Thank you.
2: Nahant Street. Hey, 5, it's Lynn Shaw at Nahant Street.
1: Received, sir.
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0: 223, you guys all set?
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2: A1 is 1663. Minor 16. The sheriff department is off with it. If you could just start that one.
0: Reese, sir, I'll make the flip now for it.

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1: Sir, it's not for any other cruiser closer. 3 North, the ramp to 495 North, right at the split with the Lowell connector, code 16. Sounds minor, however, one of the parties stated that they don't have a license.
0: One call for an erratic. It's going to be 93 North, just passing exit 22. It's going to be Mass Reg 6 Alpha Victor Alpha 51. Again, that's 6 Alpha Victor Alpha 51. Driving erratically in and out of lanes.
2: Mouse notified.
3: Thank you.

0: 1286. So that disables in the right lane. I just got on northbound from Neponset. It's about 100 yards back in the right travel lane from the Neponset on-ramp.
1: Sheriff's are off with 495 North in the area 104.
2: Negative, sir. 495 at the low connector.
1: Alright, receive. Area to A1.
3: A1's off, sir. I have 1663 here.
1: Receive. 1663 from the Essex County Sheriff's. They've moved him from the high speed lane over into the BDL. No EMS needed at this time.
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Disabled duck boat, vicinity of exit 14 northbound, right travel lane. Correction, it's going to be cell phone for that duck boat.

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1: 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I'll be on a phone with that 16.
2: 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Sector

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1: Call set, Morrissey, UMass.

0: DMV, northbound, prior to Freeport, right lane. I'm going to attempt to push them.
1: Sir, is that the duck boat? Evening, you have a south? Receive.

0: 3, good afternoon, code 5.
1: Received, you have Route 3, desk and 4.
0: 2.
2: 1030 through 83, same traffic.
1: Received, Route 2.
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0: Boston just called code 16 North Harvard at Soldiers Field on Soldiers Field.
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0: 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Can you just relieve a cruiser Morrissey outbound vicinity of UMass Boston?
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1: Back. He said he's going to be on Route 3 northbound, right near the off-ramp before the Lowell connector and prior to 495.

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1: Clark Road and Lowell.
2: Can you head to a troop car 16, no injuries, possible tow? It's going to be on Route 3, on the off-ramp to Route 3 northbound, right at the fork where the Lowell Connector and 495 meet. It's Route 3 northbound on the off-ramp that goes towards the low connector and 495, where that fork is.
1: Season up.
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2: Eastbound at Langley, there's a disabled vehicle, possible fire. Newton notified fire is on the way.
0: Appreciate it, sir.
3: No calls yet, sir.
1: Be safe, sir. I'm on foot. It looks like an overheat.
4: 1803 to 5211.
1: 5211,
4: sir. I'm 95 north, approach at 93.
1: 3C, if you come from 95 north, get off at North Ave and get back on to 95 south. We'll be on the ramp.
4: What exit is that, sir?
1: 57, sir.
4: Okay, receive. I'll check it on.

0: 52H6. Listen to me, I'm standing right now. Quincy Shore Drive, just past Fennel. I'm going to flip back around. There's a white Dodge. It's going to be out of gas. I'm just going to park behind him. He said he's got gas en route, but I'll stand by with him. Middle lane, Quincy Shore Drive.
1: I'm at Chester.
2: If you can wait to light him up till he reaches approaches Revere Street. There's some traffic, we can get him stopped.
3: All right, split lanes. Coming up on Chester now, whoever that cruiser is.

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0: 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I'm trying to move them up now.
1: You said in the HOV lane.
0: Affirmative, you got it going. It just ran out any balls on it.
1: Received, thank you. 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
2: Have any ambulances do you need?
1: Sir, what direction?
3: I'm going to one to land on the wrong side of the road.
4: Sir, from regional of an open line 911 call. The area of Route 2 westbound, about mile marker 119, if you can just check the area.
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0: Can you call the HOV detail and have them shut down the HOV lane until we can get this bus clear? And then also advise that they might be using the heavy duty to come down the lane and rescue it. Cycle 47 is trying to get it out of the lane now to the south HOV, but it keeps breaking down.
1: Let's see, what's the exact fix for the bus now?
0: It is almost parallel to the off-ramp for Furnace Brook.
2: I'll be on the 4 with that DMV. It's going to be on the right lane, westbound Route 9.
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3: I'm going to pass 4 straight into the HO city parking lot.
4: I'm off of the DMV, 95 southbound. Just underneath the bridge for Route 1 Linfield. Wonder if we have help or not. Just with the tire change.
0: Shut it down, and we'll just make sure it gets to the South HOV building. I'll call you when to open it up. What's your cruise number?
5: 1439, sir. Cruiser 1540 is the final cruiser coming in.
0: All right, we're passing Furnace Brook now. I'll call you and let you know as soon as you can open it. It should only be another minute or two if it keeps going.
5: Thanks, sir.
1: HOV is notified.
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1: 52-22-95
2: southbound,
1: just passing
2: exit
0: 63. Through the emergency. Yeah, he has a spare.
3: He started a cruiser down to the South HOV building, southbound, to assist with a DMV bus. He's probably going to need a heavy duty tow. He's clear of the HOV lane, but he is blocking the very end.
4: 86, do you have any 86 cruiser in the area?
1: Sir, just you have a 95 southbound just prior to 485 split. DMV looks like a tire change. I'll check on them once they clear from the Welcome Center.
5: Received, sir, if I could just redirect you. We have a 16-495 south at 109 in the left lane. I'll try to gather more information now if you could make your way there instead.
1: Received.
6: A1 patrols. Just got a call for a 2-car 16-495 north prior to exit 91 in the left lane. There's going to be no injuries but two tows for a Volvo and a van. 1638 side up, so someone can step up for that one until he's clear.
7: Five 96 213 approaching 93. I can make the flip and head that way.
6: Received, I'll start you the tows.
8: Multiple potties underneath Pavilion 1. Looks like they're having a concert.
9: Drums, saxophone,
8: and a few different items.
9: Alright, back up.
10: 1846, just make sure you have a permit for that.
9: Yep, ma'am.
11: We have limited information. The third party caller, 495 northbound at 91, at least a 2-car with airbag deployment in the left lane.
6: Received, ma'am. I just sent out a trooper to that, and I'm starting tools now.
11: Hurry, thank you.
10: 1473 A1, I'll be going off of that shortly also.
6: Received.
3: Cycles were able to get that bus into the South HOV. DOT has it. All set.
4: Received, thank you.
11: Vehicles in the left lane. It's going to be 128 southbound in the Beverly area between 22 and Purple Ave.
9: Reporting a DMV there, not a 16. 411's on his way there now.
11: Received.
12: 6286. Sir, I was able to remove that vehicle from the on-ramp off, well off in the breakdown lane, 95 south, prior to exit 56 Bravo. You're awaiting your own tow.
9: too, sir.
2: 1638 to A1. We can start Lowell Fleet. It's Lowell Connector inbound just prior to the 495 North ramp.
13: 1-4 from Crime Net in regards to planned beach takeovers and car meetup for today. Just situational awareness only.
14: A5 has that item, sir. Thank you.
15: Yes, ma'am. I'm 93 North, not 495 with DCA 1 on the active video. Sorry about the place.
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2: H4. Has some sort of initiative tonight that we are assisting in?
3: The tow coming out to North Harbor is closer to Seal Road. Can you tell me who it is?
2: Harvard and Soldier Field Road. Could you tell me which company?

0: after that crash, 91.
1: 596 to that cruiser. I'm 495 south passing 101. You still need me there?
0: HH6 on a 4, Dave Boulevard, dedicated.

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2: EMS. 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

0: 804, A2. A2. On a 4 with that 16, 495 South, right at 109, I'll advise.
1: Received. I spoke with one of the parties involved. He stated he didn't want EMS, however, he might need a tow for the Hyundai Elantra.
2: Got it.
3: What's the make and model of the vehicle being towed over?
2: Audi A4.
3: Received, DNG's been notified.
2: Thank you.

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1: 86.
0: Yes, you have it. You're going to have 2 Alpha Victor X-ray 32, 2 AVX 32. It's a Nissan SUV pulled over at the entrance to the barracks here at the bottom of the bottom of the ramp right off of 62. It's broken down. She's made arrangements for her own tow. Just if there's any other interest or whatnot, they are making their own.
1: Receive, sir.
0: On your right. Black motorcycle.
1: I'll be on the 4 for 1846.
2: Yes, man, I got that disabled clear. I'll be 17, I have to put it back open.
3: Receive.

0: 1904, A2. A2. Negative PI. Just keep that CN going to that one vehicle.
1: 5812. 3D5812. Sir, it's coming back expired. 2007 Kawasaki ZX14. Motorcycle color black, registered to a last of Ashley, first of Kaya. Looks like the same party that you have on scene there. He's negative 14, active 11, and he does have a Class M.
0: When did it expire?
1: Expired as of 12/31/2025.
0: Okay, start a hook, please.
1: Receive. I'll open up a call.

0: 1846, you want to have him walk into Ocean or the Boulevard? Where do you want the tow to meet you?
1: Boulevard is fine.
0: Sorry, I received Femi Quealy, sir, in route.

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1: You want somebody to swing in?
2: Care the log.
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2: H6.
5: 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You're awaiting your own tow.
6: Sir, I'm in the bandstand, Rehoboth Boulevard, looking for one item already.
7: Sir, 1457, guys, sir.
6: Sir, looking for an 11 and 14, and to see if there's an active LTC for Mass OLN Sierra 28772261. Sierra 28772261. Sir, come back to an Ashley Kaya, date of birth 10/28/97.
7: Yeah, 1457, the register on that motorcycle. That's a firm. There's an active LTC for that party. Comes back, issued out of Malden, expiring in 2028.
6: Receive, sir. Thank you.

0: on six of those cruises. Can I get you guys if I make the flip at 91?
1: Bag him, sir.
2: Two to the cruiser coming 84. Stand down, I-9 here.
3: Sir, I just want to run a serial number when you're ready.
4: Any chance it ends in 369 or 160 or 997?
3: VC, sir. 160. Thank you. All set.
4: All right. Yep. That's going to be active to him. It's Glock 9.
3: Received. Thank you.

0: 52H6. Ma'am, can you set ears for the this disabled? The operator is actually going to be suspended, and he's unable to get the vehicle started. No gas arrived.
1: His radiator blew out. He's got a tow route. He's going to be sitting on the other side of the guardrail. His tow truck's about 45 minutes to an hour out.
2: Where do you see, sir? Thank you.
0: Thank you, 04, A2, obviously.

0: food is going to be sitting on the other side of the guardrail. Just tow truck is about 45 minutes to an hour out.
1: Green Sea, sir. Thank you.
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1: Is there any further calls on that DMV?
0: Just past McCormick heading towards Castle Island.
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0: Sir, can you give me a code 2, please?
1: Shoot.
2: 2455 Tango Route 1 North of Oxford.
0: I just have a caller with a question about overweight permits. Is this either one of you want to say yes?

0: 83.
1: Sorry, I got nothing showing up to Taylor Road. I'll be 17. Can you also notify Mass DOT of 2 West 19.2 for coyote removal? He's going to be off in the breakdown lane.
0: Greetings to you, sir, and no further calls on that.

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1: Day 1, low fleet as a vehicle, 517.

0: station H6H9. Solomon Carter 4, 6th floor. CCS, the crisis unit. They have a party there that's escalating that they want removed. They said that they don't need EMS, they want them removed from the building.
1: Go ahead.
2: Sir, I follow the area from 128 South, exit 43 to 48. That DMV is going to be unfounded. I'll be 17.
3: BC, sir.
2: 965H6. Blue Hills Heavy has that duck boat. 17.
4: Receive, sir. Can you head to Solomon Carter?

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1: Hey, is on, sir.
0: Alright, we're off with a couple Link Cruises. We're Union Street, right by the MBTA garage. Just give me a second. Give me a second. Relax. You just run mass 6 Tango Charlie Victor 49, 6T CV 49, showing up as a stolen license plate. When you're ready, I'll get you the VIN.
1: Go ahead, sir.

0: All right, it's going to be 1, Fox, Mike, Charlie, Uniform, 9, Delta, 7, 5, Alpha, Kilo, Charlie, 5, and it looks like 950 in the last three. Mr. O'Connor, 4 and 81.
1: Where is this network?

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1: Right, sir.
0: 14-017-621114. Again, social 017-621114.

0: 1350. So any of the crews at Quincy Shore Drive, I just had a school bus pass by, seeing the erratic motorcycle heading inbound just past tunnel.
1: To the cruiser off at 109 on the crash.
0: Go ahead, sir.
1: Sir, I'm with Shands next to me. Are you to the left? Are you in the left lane taking or over to the right to the BDL?
0: Sir, we're in the main line in the median, but planning to take the left lane once you guys go for here.
2: Negative, just one, thank
3: you. Okay. BE8, due to Tacoma, color white, auto transmission.
4: Received, I'm going to start your city side that way.
3: BC, sir, city side, standing by.
5: Good. All right, I'm still working on that VIN, but it's going to be on a Ford Escape. That plate 6 Tango Charlie Victor 49. It's supposed to be on a Toyota Camry Black, but it is a stolen plate. Looks like it's out of Salem. Copy on one.
6: Copy one.
5: Honor 6481. Address out of Sisson Terrace in Lynn. Negative 14, 11 status. It's an ID only. Copy two.
6: Copy two.
5: On that social, it's Sarah Beth Henry, 323 of 80. Also out of Sisson Terrace in Lynn. Negative 14, 11 status is active, non-renew. There is a protection order in place as well. Stand by. She's the defendant against a female party, first of Megan.
2: Received, thanks, sir.
0: Motor vehicle stop. I'll take care of the narrative on the just that next in line, please. We are Union Street right next to the MBTA garage.
7: 1620 282, sir. Sheehan's then 5214 on the 4. Be advised, we'll have the left lane taken for now.

0: fire station. Go ahead. Sir, what was that cruiser number that's off on that stop in Lynn, and what was this six for that tow, that type of vehicle he has? Dealing with a high call volume, yeah.
1: That'll be gang 3227, 3227. Whose cruise number is Union Street, right by the MBTA station.
0: Receive. McGobry's will be en route.
1: And that's going to be for a Ford Escape.

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3: 5221, sir, 93 South, 213.
2: Q-Sys is disabled southbound, right at 93. He's from the ramp from 495 north to 93 south.
3: BC Bear,

0: 3227. 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
1: Have it, sir. Thank you. As one, me and 5214 will be 17 left lane open.
2: Greasy.

0: Hey, that's 3227. Sorry, do you want me to locate that plate in NCIC as well, or standby?
1: You can locate it. I'm just going to dispose of it, and we'll call it located.
0: All right, Richard. I'll take care of the paperwork. I'll send it to your email.
1: Thank you, sir.
2: I said prior, is that 16? I'll be en route, sir. Thank you.

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1: Yes, sir. What color is that Ford Escape?
0: Color red, sir.
1: Greetings, thank you.
2: I'm in the air right now, I'll make the flip.
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0: Receive. Are you off of the DMV in that area?
1: Hey, for it, ma'am. It's a gas call. The operator left to get his own gas. He's going to stand by with lights until he arrives. 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
0: Received. I have a cruiser en route. Thank you.

0: Can you dedicate patrols right here by the bathhouse? I got a fight right here in front of the bathhouse.
1: Sure, you're on H Patrol 1.
2: Yep, all the dedicateds are inside. We just did a brief. They're on the way out.
3: A1. I'm heading to those cars in the BD. I'll be 493 on 495 North.
2: Hey, Chad Boston's out. A couple cruises down to Moakley. We get them running across to Moakley.
1: Greasy.
4: Copy direct. Thank you, 5216. I'm in heavy traffic in Havel, southbound.

0: is advised. They're in their roll call.
1: I received no emergency. We're just trying to clear out the crowd a little bit, and they're all going towards Oakley.
0: We were unaware. There's a bat bus at Carson, not down in Brockton for the SVP.
2: And I'll tell you, so. 85723 is off of it. It looks like there's a person in the vehicle. I'll speak to them.
3: 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Last spotted in Linfield, heading northbound.
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4: I was inquiring if there's another cruiser in the area. 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High rate of speed, no plate on. 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No one was in the area. Blue moped, Hispanic male.
5: Yeah, I received all our 85 patrols around the boulevard on GS. I've not seen anyone besides you up on the causeway.
4: Okay, received. Thank you.

0: Delta 4H. Go ahead, sir.
1: Okay, that trooper that called off ID 4070 said he had a fight at a bat bus. So that's the confusion. We're trying to see what's going on or if he's in Brockton or with you.
0: I thought he said outside the bath house.
2: Sir, just one call on it, but I got a group of about six kids walking southbound in the northbound, 93 North, prior to exit 27. They're on the right side behind the guardrail.
1: We're all trying to see where this guy is.
0: Receive, sir. Station H, that was Trooper Nick Allen. He's here with us. We're all set.
1: Receive.
3: What was that description?
4: It was a blue moped, aesthetic male party. No plate. Just traveling down the parking lot, past the bathhouse, high rate of speed. It's 10 miles per hour down here. Pass on the vehicles.
3: Keep an eye on the area.
0: Greasy, thank you.

0: 228-5. You have a tow coming for this, correct?
1: Let's go one more time with that plane that had some background.
0: It's Master Edge 5, Golf, Foxtrot, Sierra, 30.
1: Receive. That call's all set for you. Attached to you and Trooper Umashi.
0: Thank you. Citation is issued.
1: Receive, sir. I believe Queeley's on the boulevard as well. They should be off with you shortly. Thank you.

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1: Sir, I'm standing by for Stevens, but I can clear and come back to this location.
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4: Okay, Jay 6.
5: Hey,
4: from Quincy, they're giving us a group of juveniles fighting at Squadron Point Park. Wondering if we can send a cruiser down that way.
6: 3, Friday 27th, clear. B-17.
2: 22-28-5. Can you cancel Quayle's? The orders just showed up.

0: Station 885 Cruisers, full out of Saugus, Mass Reg 6 Alpha Romeo, pop out 896, ARP 89. It's a 2024 Hyundai Kona SUV, colored gray. Registered to a male party, Corey Bogart, born in 86, out of Emerson Place in Lynn. Individual made vague Q5 statement, suffers from mental illness. Was last seen headed one northbound in the Linfield area, possibly headed back to his residence in Lynn. Again, Q5 statement's very vague. Mom's on the way to Lynn PD now to make a missing person report as well. 6 Alpha Romeo, Papa 89.
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0: 495 North. 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
1: Received. Thank you, ma'am.
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0: 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It's on Route 28, just north of Wellington Circle.
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1: Tried Blue Hills Channel 11, but there's still nothing coming in on downlink.
0: Bot 2, please, in meet with a couple individuals in a green Toyota Camry. They gave the plate of 2 Zulu Sierra Kilo 882ZSK88. They were possibly involved in a minor code 16 within the parking lot. I have a callback number if you want me to reach them again.
2: Reach you. I'm on lot one now. Just slide over.
0: Corner of the same. Can you just go down there?
3: Hey,
2: 770, are you all set? Yeah, it's probably wrong. It looks canceled. I'll let you know.
0: Thank you.
4: Hotel to the members at Carson Beach. Just for awareness, the gang unit with Boston PD is on scene. If anybody needs an FIO or assistance from the gang unit, go through 20 Gulf, Sergeant DeCastro.
5: 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It's a Ford F-150, Tango 69077.
6: Chief.
5: 596 of that cruise, 213 east. I'll head that way.
0: 411A6.
7: A6.
0: 52H and H6. It's all quiet at Squadron Point Park. We're going to check over by behind the water club.
8: It's received, sir.
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4: There's the code 16 in Wellington, a paper exchange.
9: That did have fire in the room.
4: 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You might be getting a call about a code 16 right at Mystic Valley Parkway commercial.
10: Northbound 14, color states it's an 18-wheeler blocking two lanes of traffic.

0: 1320-282. Sir, did you say that 16 was in the left travel lane?
1: Stay firm. The code 22 that called it in was an involved party, however, he was not sure of his 6. I believe he's 495 south in the area of exit 111. 3-car code 16, left lane.
0: Great team, sir. Approaching 111 right now.
2: 2-8-2-8-4, be on 4. Could be a 3-car, I'll advise on 2.
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0: Corey, you decided already? I can stand by for the hook.
1: We got a violation book.
2: Cruise would be 17. That's going to be GOA. Looks like it occurred in one of the lots that Quincy has by the pizza shop.
3: 862, thank you.
1: 2396, Queens, en route.

0: 1520 Terry Drew. I'm on the four with that 3 car 16 left lane taken.
1: Received. Are you prior to 111 or after?
0: Sir, I'm going to be south of 111, right after the on-ramp. As of right now, it looks like 1-2. I'll advise further.
1: Received. Sheehan. What type of vehicle?
0: Dodge sedan.
1: Received.
2: Sir, can you send me a tow for a Kia Soul in the Southway, right at the Aldi? One lady's complaining of neck pain. She's probably going to the hospital.
1: Okay. 82 to 1620, sir. I have Sheehan's in route for one.

0: 1630, day one, 104 with that report of a hit and run.
1: Thank you.
2: 6689. 05 to 84, I'll be on a 4 along with Melrose, fire and EMS, and PD.
3: Debris field in the left lane, and a single vehicle stalled out in the right lane.

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1: H is on, sir.
0: You stop EMF to lot one at Carson Beach for a female that is feeling faint, potential heat exhaustion.
1: This is approximately age, sir?
0: Early 40s, but I'm getting that.
1: Received.
2: 5214, ma'am, 495 south, just after exit 111, taking the third lane.
3: Received.
2: Ma'am, do you need me to head somewhere?
0: J4.

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1: Receive.
0: Ma'am, do you need me to head somewhere?
2: J4.

0: cruiser coming from 213. Go ahead, sir. 596. 495. 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
1: Sir, disregard sources on scene. 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
2: Station 884, 93 Area Patrol, Quinco 22, reporting a group of kids, teenagers, walking on the highway in Stoneham area. I was given 93 northbound between 25 and 27.
3: 1025 receives 93 north, prior to 22.
0: Alpha 1.
4: Go ahead, sir.
0: I'm 495 north at 94. Do you have anything pending?
5: MS en route.
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1: My apologies. I gave her some water, and now she's refusing. If you could update Boston EMS.
5: Received.

0: 86. Can you just do a brief log note for a medical refusal? I'll go with the individual's name and date of birth when you're ready.
1: Go ahead, sir.
0: Last name of Delani, Delta, Oscar, Lima, Lima, Alpha, November, India. First of Lou, Lima uniform, date of birth 06-26 of 85. It's just going to be a medical refusal for a little bit of heat exhaustion.
1: Okay.

0: pedestrians. I got a crash southbound, mile marker 20.8. I'm going to start on a couple toes.
1: All right, 7784, I'll take care of that 16. I'm on Mystic Ave.
0: Receive 93, southbound mile marker 20.8.
1: Sam.
2: Thank you, 770.
3: 1239, northbound, looks minor in nature. They're off in the studio.
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5: But my apologies, I know it's getting busy here. Code 22 reports a two-car. It sounds minor. They were not involved. They were upset about another aggressive driver. 480 Mystic Valley Parkway. Both vehicles have pulled over. I advise my caller to continue on.
0: Receive. 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Station, I assume, is that Medford?
6: A1.
5: I believe that's Somerville.
0: Stewart's has one, I'll be 17.
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0: 1597.
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0: it's got to be one of those days. I apologize. I have a second medical now. Same thing, heat exhaustion. Female in, how old are you, ma'am? 20-year-old female, feeling faint.
1: Usual style and back.
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0: Northwest over to Air 4 on C. Air 4 is on. Sigma that's popped up over the state and it appears to be heavy bouts of rain popping up all over, moving west to east.
1: All the way to 129 so far, nothing in sight.

0: 540 to speak today.
1: He's on 540.
0: Ma'am, do you have a better six for that single car 16?
1: Negative, sir. The report just stated the area of 33.
0: 32. 221, I checked the ramp to exit.

0: 6-8-4-11.
1: 1239-84.
0: He's canceled out of New Hampshire. He's in no status out of Massachusetts. I ran him through the Northeast, but I was not able to find another OLM for him.
1: Oh, but there were at least 5 to 10. This is the second taking calls on this afternoon.
2: 1614-86, Boston EMS has one to BMP, all cruisers 17.
1: Behind the guardrail on the right side of the road.
3: All right. Is that Stoneham and Medford? And before or after our cutout, where we sit?
1: The first calls put them coming down just south of 27, so anywhere between probably Spot Pond and 27.
4: 84 and 1239, I took a call on that. 93 northbound, just passing 25 in Stoneham, which is Route 28. The juveniles are headed southbound on the northbound side.
5: Rubber chalk from a truck in the middle of the roadway.

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1: Can you make your way to Winthrop Ave across from the Holiday Inn off 16th for a DMV dead in the water in the middle of the traveling?
0: Receive. So this will have that vehicle. I'll be out of here.
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3: 770 today, 4, I'll be on 4 at 16, southbound 20.8. I have a help van off with me.

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1: 1457 Quayle's en route to that DMV.
0: Found just after exit 43 for a DMV.
2: Sir, can you come back with that? You cut out.
0: 95 southbound, just after exit 43 for a DMV in the left lane. Just see if you can get them over to the breakdown lane or if they need a tow.

0: at the Conker. Found some debris on the high speed lane. Looked like for a crash. I'm ordered to the media, but definitely no vehicle on site. B-17.
1: Received.
2: 5214 A1. 495 south to the ramp to 105. Halfway down the ramp, can you stop me at tow, please, for a Town and Country color red, mass registration, Charlie Lima 4127.
1: Steve,

0: 25.
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0: So that white Ryder truck, DMV, they have their own coming, going southbound. He said he saw about a half dozen of them go into the woods at that spot across from him. So I'll, I know where that comes out. I'll go down and see if I can see if they're coming out through that path.
1: Affirmative, sir. I'm on a foot beat right now in the woods.
0: All right, sir. When you enter those woods, if you go left, you really there's nowhere for you to go. It'll end. And then if you go right, it'll take you back over to gate 28, I believe. Right at 93 and 28.
2: 282 to 1239, sir. I can start making my way from Mystic Valley Parkway.
0: Sir, I think we'll be all set. I mean, it's up to you, but if you want to just stay available, but I think we'll be able to find these kids at this point.
2: Okay, reach you.
3: 7784.
2: 4.
3: Sir, can you get EMS rolling? One of the occupants of the other vehicle is shooken up.

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0: 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It seems more like a vandalism situation. I'll try to do a follow-up tomorrow.
1: Appreciate it, sir. Thank you. Hey, 5, check your email. 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
1: Affirmative, sir. 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

0: 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You also a light.
1: Yeah, I should be. I have the help van here with the narrow board.
0: Some of the fires in route.

0: 628-6. Sir, the herbal block was removed from the roadway.
1: Yes, sir.
2: Sir, that should be in your inbox for the description, Sam.
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1: Station 885 cruisers, full out of Chelsea for a missing juvenile female. It's a Diana Liz Diaz, 427 of 2012. Described as a 14-year-old female, 5'6", 105 pounds, black hair, black eyes. Last seen wearing a black skirt as well as a black and pink blouse. She ran away from DCF custody up on Everett Ave around 1300 hours today. She has run away before. The mother stated to DCF that there was a posting on Instagram that she was someplace at Revere Beach. Child is not to believe to have a phone at this time. Just follow the area for around the beach.
2: 4-6-4-8-3, I'm going on a 4. It's going to be half a mile prior to Route 20.
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0: 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Speedway, Somerville. I'm all set.
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0: to 2227.
1: Sir, I'm on a stop, 232 Ocean Street, Lynn, Mass. Can you get take 21, please?
0: Yeah, I'm going.
1: 11 and 14, last of nap, Kilo, November, Alpha, Papa, Papa. First of Kevin, common spelling. Date of birth, 5-17-2010. Gave an address at 29 Witch Street, apartment 1 in Lynn. Copy 1.
0: Copy 1, go to.
1: Give me a bid on a motorcycle. Hotel, Zulu, 2 Tango, Bravo Charlie, November Foxtrot, 6 Romeo, 100-5640. Hotel Zulu, 2 Tango Bravo, Charlie November Foxtrot, 6 Romeo, 100-5640.
0: Copy.
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2: 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Make 2-5 statements, also threatened to burn her house down. 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
5: Route 1 South, Park Ave Revere, overpass. 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I got a driver who opened up his radiator and got sprayed with radiator fluid, burning him.
1: 1 South, Park Ave overpass. EMS will be en route. 1457, you able to clear that DMV?
4: The vehicle's in the best spot. I'm still waiting for Quayley.
1: I received anyone in the area of Route 1 South Park Ave overpass to assist with a medical.
4: Okay.

0: 4.
1: I think they're pulling up now. All clear. I'll head that way.
2: It's 22-27.
0: Clear, sir.
2: Kevin Knapp, 217-2010. Negative 14, negative 11. There's nothing to match. No triple I. As far as the VIN goes, nothing's coming back. All 56. Looks like it's a 24 scooter. Some sort.
0: Received, sir. It's missing all types of par here. And again, that was the date of birth of 5/17/2010. Is that the same address? Correction. Is that the same date of birth, 5/17/2010?
2: Yeah, sorry. My apologies. I don't know why I said 2/17. 5/17/2010.
0: Received, thank you. Five to the help van, one saw at the podcast.
3: 5224.
0: Sir, I got Revere fire and EMS responders same. I have cruiser 1457 in row from Route 145 in Revere. Cruiser 2220, sir, you can stand down. Thank you.
3: I'm in the dye wash, and I'm washing some of his body off with some water right now.
0: Receive, sir, they should be going off with you shortly. They're already in row.
4: Has one, I'll be 17 left lane reopened.
0: Received.

0: 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Quayle's has both those vehicles, B-17. Do you have anything pending at this time?
1: Negative, sir.
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2: 13 Wigway 95 North at 55 Alpha. Call is on a DMV on the ramp to 95 northbound.
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0: 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Sir, you can cancel EMS.
1: Has that vehicle secured, all party 17?
2: Received. A1-252-15.
3: 5215. Northbound, ma'am, just going under 495.
2: I got a call for a DMV. It's going to be a motorcycle in the breakdown lane. If you could just check on them. It's going to be Route 3 northbound prior to exit 81 Charlie.
3: Receive, ma'am. Should be right with them.

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0: 86 and 86 Cruiser, 93 North, by exit 14, Gimbolo for Yankee 44928, Y44928. It's a white dump truck, just involved in a hit and run, refused to stop.
1: SS.
2: 95 North, 55 Alpha.
3: You see, sir, when you clear that, there's also a 1695 northbound at 53.
4: ADA1 Cruiser looking for Concord Street. We're a cruiser looking for a tow by Concord Street.
1: Sir, that call ended up being GOA. I'll give them a call.
2: 128 South at 63, still on that stop, sir.
3: Sir, when you clear that stop, can you make your way Route 1 southbound to Bola for a vehicle throwing cans at vehicles? It is a white BMW SUV, Mass Reg 6 X-Ray Zulu Alpha 88. 6XZA 88.
2: Received, sir. I should be done here momentarily.
5: Sorry, VMS on the line. They're looking for, I believe, a code 16, 93 southbound at Sullivan. They're unable to locate it. Do you have a better location?
4: Miss, you put ANS back at the top of the list. They just called. They were off. Thank you.

0: 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I'll be 17 with 770. He's gonna stay with the tow.
1: With you if you can clear. We have a code 16 possible hit and run. It's going to be Linway southbound on the main line in front of the North Shore Community College. You're going to be looking for a white Lincoln. Doesn't sound like God has any injuries. Unknown on toes. The potty's a legend. Heavy damage to the side of his car. But possibly drivable.
2: Sir, I'm going to be tied up for a few minutes here. Just waiting on the juvenile's parent. Some criminal charges pending. I'm going to have to release him to the custody of his one of his parents. Father's supposed to be on his way.
1: I received A5 to any A5 area patrols. They can respond to that code 16 when we're southbound in North Shore Community College.

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0: Sir, just call Stevens or Cityside and just start 5 tows out here. There's about 15 to 20 cars blocking traffic, and everyone's trying to get in and out, and there's a huge road jam right now, so I'm trying to facilitate that.
1: Sorry, 8-4. Do you want to take 1984 over the state on you temporarily so we don't have to witness this confusing with it?
2: So I'm clear.
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1: 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I follow.
4: Confirm. We'll continue on state.
0: My apologies, the Medford Boat Club.
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5: 5225 is southbound at the Falls Ferry rest area.
0: Repeat, sir. I just got off the phone with a 22. Said she's disabled on the off ramp 95 north to exit 88 Bravo. She wasn't sure of her exact 6, but that's where it sounds like she's at. Possibly the bottom of the ramp. I've cruiser 1159 en route from Boxford.
1: Reedsdale Road.
6: Received.
0: Four. I have callback information as well.
1: Reedsdale, sir, en route.
0: Medford Boat Club, can I just get an 11 or 14 when ready? Here, Alpha 7, 661-099, SA 7, 661-099, should come back to a Keiki Dos Reyes, 406.
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0: Sir, I believe 1605 is going to be en route as well, but if you want to slide down here, there's a huge traffic jam getting out of the Medford Boat Club. 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
8: There's nothing prior to 53 and now I already passed 53. I didn't say anything. I'll keep going straight.
9: Hey, the 282.
10: Right there. Go ahead, sir.
9: Negative 1411 status is active out of Emerson Street, Medford.
10: Thank you, sir. Thank you. Thank you, going to say 13 now.
5: 52-24, 75.

0: City Station 8. I got a 9 and 10 one ready. New York, Reg, Lima, Juliet, Yankee, 2082, LJY 2082, it's attached to a Toyota Camry.
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1: A2.
2: Negative 10, 9 is straight expired on a 2024 Chevy color gray.
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0: So go to camera right now.
1: That way.
4: Three north, about half mile prior to exit 76. He's just with a gas call. It's a black Infiniti Q50 in the BDO.
1: Breeze, chief, sir. Be en route. 22-27-35. So that juvenile was released to the custody of his father. What was the 6 on that location?
5: Sir, Linway southbound at the North Shore Community College. It's a white Lincoln with its four ways on. I got a call back, need be. Should be off in a safe area on the main line, I believe.
1: Received, sir. I'll be en route from Old Street.
5: Received, sir. Thank you.
6: Yeah, it's going to be a Chevy Trax SUV. If you want to get me a VIN, I'll run it.
0: She's ready to copy.
6: Go ahead.
7: 4 Tango 1 Bravo Echo 30 Kilo 6 2 Uniform 5 4 4 3 3 1.
4: The truck swerved in the median to avoid hitting vehicles and is now stuck. It's a Chevy pickup with a trailer attached. The code 22 also stated the operator is currently walking around in the median. Again, Ward Hill connector inbound at the set of lights, I believe.
8: India, Sierra, Echo, Sierra, date of birth 06-08-2007.
4: Oh, sir, DMV, thank you. A2 to 1620, sir. I'm also going to start out Sheens for you.
7: 1620, received.
9: 5243 and A2.
4: A2.
9: Sir, I copy correct. I'm 495 northbound, passing 105 in Methuen. I'll advise if I get there first.
4: Received. Thank you, sir.

0: 735, we got a 4. It's going to be a Illuminati telephone right at Washington.
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1: Well, that's been negative 10. It's going back canceled on a 2002 Toyota Camry green. Copy one.
0: Copy one, go to.
1: Moises Ferry, 6-8 of 2007. Negative 14, negative on any 11 or any status in that.
0: Okay, sir, thank you.
2: Over at state.
1: First over, Zion.
2: So we're going to be 17 due to the convective cell just to the north of us in route 2, Plymouth.
1: West over to you, 1732.
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2: Sir, I'm a Garvey Secure 1, I'll be 17. Right, patient issue.
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5: Cune's rolling for that pickup and trailer.
0: Yes. If you don't mind, I'm just away from my code 3, my cruiser. Can you just send that to my code 3 when you get a chance?
6: I'll move her down. She leaves about 2 miles away, she said, so I'll follow it for about a mic and see if she's good.
0: I want to make sure we've got everybody in the area of the McCormick Calf House to spread out. It's a pretty large crowd down here.
3: 620. So when you clear, can you also make your way 95 north at 55 Bravo, just a little bit more further from where you are? DMV, left lane.
2: 620, you can stand down. I'll head over that way right now. I just cleared for my stop.
3: Appreciate it. Thank you, sir.

0: 25.
1: Cruises on two, just situational awareness. There's a pretty big storm that's going to be coming in probably within the next 10 to 15 minutes if it hasn't already approached yet, of heavy rain. So just use caution in the area of the beaches.
2: 5H6, Blue Hills has one, I'm 17.
3: Tracy, thank you.

0: A3.
1: My apologies if you've gotten calls on it. Report of a TT unit may have had a brake fire or smoking brake. 495 southbound at 80, appears to be pulled over to rest and evaluate.
2: Received that embarrassment.
0: Thank you.
1: Sir, it was misdirected from HHQ.
0: Received.

0: 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Negative.
1: Southbound exit 80.
2: Appreciate it. I'll be en route from Burlington.
1: Appreciate
3: it. Cruisers out on the beach. Just use caution. Channel 5 radar showing lightning in the area. Storm coming through.

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1: Sir, for your log note, 7 Juliet Kilo X-ray 4-3, 7 Juliet Kilo X-ray 4-3 is being taken by Cityside. It's been, parking ticket's been issued, and it's being taken for tow zone, no parking.
2: Hey, Jonathan McCormick, Bathurst. If we could just try and let these people know the lightning's coming, and advise that they head home.
3: Have that trooper stand down. The DMV's cleared. I'll be 17.
0: Chief Yankee, 1457, you all set?
4: All set, sir. Clearing up soon. Thank you.
5: 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Okay.
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1: Square, sir. Go off of that code 16.
0: And when you clear, Nahan PD is requesting some assistance at the bathhouse. Large crowds.
1: Receivers, be clear. I have all two mics.

Just an FYI, it's starting to rain here on the beach.

0: 2-4-3-8-2. Egypt. Sir, this is 2-4-3-8-2 and 1620. I swept the whole entire area of Ward Hill. I got nothing showing in the median on that vehicle. I'll be 17.
1: Stolen ball vehicle. It was a four-door sedan, color purple, possibly Infiniti. 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No injuries, no tow. We 17, make a way to the hot seat.

0: 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She stated she's an hour away from home and isn't sure what to do from there. 1620, if you could just assist with her, see if she needs a tow truck or not.
1: Receive, making a flip now.
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1: Sir, it's me at the halfway point. Maximilian.
2: A4 to 1605.
0: Missing Valley Parkway, Med.
2: Hey, Steve. You able to clear there?
0: Yeah, affirm, sir.
2: From Malden, I got a code 1661, Fellsway East.
3: Down to Boylston at Woodward. New PD just called in, said all the lights are down due to power outage they're having.
4: What's the side shoot again? I'm sorry.
5: 6286, Sedisco Secures 117.
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4: 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Joe, did you just take the boardwalk the whole way?
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1: Sir, you have a callback number to inquire about that 16, still on scene. I have nothing shown from 95 northbound exit 53 and 58.
2: One call is an erratic Morrissey outbound at Freeport, 5 Mike Yankee 235 MMY 23, vehicle all over the road.
3: All right now.

Tranquility Area Cruises. One call for an erratic, a silver Kia Sportage, 16 eastbound in the area of Winthrop Street. It's going to be Mass 5, Victor, Mike, X-ray 5-4.

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1: 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Littleton Fire should be en route.

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1: Proceed, sir. 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
2: Thank you. 836. Thanks, sir. Cattleman and Dot Ave. Boston's reporting the lights out.
3: I got a DMV in Wellington Circle on the roadway.
4: Negative, sir. I can clear now. I'll be making my way.
3: You see, it should be in the roadway right in front of the back.
5: Sir, I'll take care of that. I'm 16 at Commercial Street, Method.
4: Appreciate it, ma'am. Thank you very much.
6: A4, is it Alexa Sedan?
7: You can disregard that call. I'll make my way and wait for the mother to pick her up.
6: Sir, I'll stand
5: down. I'll be 17. Okay, receive. D2 has that. 1125A4. I'm on a 4-1 middle traveling just prior to the barracks. East out 1-2.
6: Memorial by River Street, it's just the one where 398 is.

0: 695 to H4. I'm on a 4 with that. There's no lights for the...
1: So, affirmative. We have a major outage in the city. Pretty much every intersection from that way on, Mattapan, Roslindale, Hyde Park, Jamaica Plain.
2: I'm right to your left. You look right at me.
3: You go work those lights that went short to your right, sir.

0: 10 33.
1: Westbound up, I believe it's prior to exit 125. Caller's not sure if it's 6, but he's broken down. It's a Ford F-150 with a trailer. It's going to be in the right or left lane. Couldn't give me enough information.
2: Reese, sir. I'll advise you.
3: We all set right now, sir.
4: Yes, sir. I'll move you east at Main Street. Contact. I'll head that way. See if I can be of assistance.
1: Reese, sir. Thank you.
5: He's on, sir.
6: Just for situational awareness, we had a pretty big crowd here at the McCormick Bathhouse underneath the metal overhangs. We tried to clear them out for public safety purposes with the lightning coming through. There's still a group that is refusing to leave, and we're just monitoring the situation. But they have been advised about the impending lightning, and they're choosing to stay.
5: Received.

0: 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You can cancel that Bolo while being checked out of Gloucester. And cancel the Bolo for 3 whiskey, Fox Sierra 20.
1: H4 Area Patrols, Cruiser is 1695 requesting an additional cruiser to help with traffic down on Boylston at Woodward.
2: Sir, it's going to be 2 West, mile marker 124.8.
3: Receive.
4: Unknown code.
5: PH-4H, the radar is indicating this is going to be in for about 7:30.
2: Received, sir. Again, just looks documented. They have all been told of the impending lighting, and at this point, they're refusing to leave.
5: Received.
6: Do you have any calls about something on 128 southbound in the Beverly area?
7: Negative, sir. No calls.
6: From Beverly PD. Sounds like it's gridlocked southbound between Dodge Street and, like, Essex Street.
8: Station A. So I just drove by that, probably because of the rain, it floods in that area.
6: See you, sir. Thank you.

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The traffic lights, Galvin at Dot, appear to be working.

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1: 96, how are we looking over there?
2: It's just slow and steady. I got the rotary shut down. They're still coming from the carnage.
1: Okay, we'll see.
0: Caution, put them in their cruisers.
1: Speed data.
3: There. I'm flipping a 54 on the northbound side. I'll advise when I get on scene.
1: Receive, sir. No calls.

0: a 5.2, 22, 27, and or 2396.
1: 1227 is the hot circle.
0: Sir, is Cruiser 3227 off with you and or in the area?
1: They were. I'm not sure where they went.
2: Chamber, Weston Avenue, Lynn. You got something?
0: Yeah, affirm, sir. Can you divert? DCR contacted us. There's a very large crowd having a party inside the bathhouse, and they're trying to close in for the night. You can make your way over there, please. Both of the cruisers are pulling traffic coming out in the hunt and are tied up at this time.
2: Appreciate the flight over.

0: BMW, heading south on Linway, completely smoked out, blacked all around. It's like Rhode Island in a hamster place.
1: Dedicated patrol cruises, can we block the entrance of parking lot 1 and parking lot 2? We don't want anybody else to park and unload. 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

0: 45J4. 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
1: Watch that female, she's punching a cruiser that she's walking by, she's going one.
2: It's a mass plate 9, Whiskey Golf 743. I'll be standing by until the tow truck arrives.
3: See, sir, I'm driving the route.
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1: Light skin female with a black cover top on and a blue face mask.
3: She just passed you on your driver's side.
1: Yep, I have her. She's running back. She also has blue jeans on as well.
2: And then we're on the left side on the northbound side.
4: Appreciate it. Thank you.

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1: Gotcha.
0: Could you break free and just double check M Street and also Castle Island to make sure we don't have any emergencies or anybody stranded down there?
1: Appreciate you.

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1: Duty officer on.
0: The sheriff, you need to redeploy those two Southwest Corridor patrols to assist. Sounds like out in H7's area. We can go ahead and do that.
1: Yeah, affirm. We're going to need some extra bodies to check those intersections.
0: All right, let's start with the two Southwest Corridor patrols. I believe we have two Walston Beach patrols. You can pull those patrols right now and send them where you need. If you need more, we'll start looking at additional bodies.
1: 3-6.

0: 06H4, I'm going off of 1695.
1: Side next in line. They're gonna just get this car out of the roadway and drop it off at McDonald Park. They're making their own arrangements.
2: Receive. 842-1605. Bond Street, Donovan Street. Can you set up the Lynn cells at Lincoln Melrose PD's off of the code 16? Negative PI.
0: Rear company. Cole 22 advising of a hit and run. It's going to be 95 southbound at exit 57. Receive.
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0: 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Three of those intersections with no lights.
1: Two, can you stand by with the DMV?
2: A5, they're pretty much all cleared out. Just, they're on the beach now.

Boulevard 84. I'll be on a 4.

306, H4. Sir, you get someone to come and look at these lights, Boylston and Elliott Street? They actually are pretty bad here, Route 9.

Station Ale Cruising Station, Bull Auto, City of Salem, PC to arrest for a domestic that occurred. All they have is a sunshine taxi, silver or gray in color. Should be a Chevy Impala. They're looking for a John Miller who lives in the city of Lynn. Sierra 987-21660. Sierra 987-21660. PC to arrest that male party for a domestic unknown weapons. Last seen in Salem approximately 1 hour ago.

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1: Data 620, you all set?
0: Sure, 95 southbound, paradigm 55 alpha. There's a 2-car 16 in the BDO. Gonna need at least one tow.
2: A6 has it, sir. We're on the phone with those parties now.
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3: 1334.
4: 540's on them. 1605 to 84. Sir, I got one call for metal debris, 93 northbound.

0: A6 has it, sir. 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
2: on them.
3: 1605 to 84.
1: Sir, I got one call for metal debris, 93 northbound, prior to exit 42 in the center lane.
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5: That guy in the white car is all set. He's going to be spinning around and leaving in a second.
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4: Duty office is on.
6: This is Sarah from CAT. You're going to have 2529. And also 857, Troopers Lang and Welsh. They are available to be redeployed as you need.
4: Proceed, okay.
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7: Regarding about that hit and run. The caller just took the exit at 56 right at the Honda dealership and is currently now waiting at the parking lot. Red and PD currently has a cruiser en route as well.

Roger, 96. It's backed up all the way on Lynch Road Drive to here. I don't think there's anything much more we can do with the traffic at this point.

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1: Paper exchange, the party's a little shaken up. 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They're gonna be in the breakdown lane, and you're gonna be looking for a white Mazda and a silver Toyota Highlander in the breakdown lane.

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0: 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Do you have the 87's area? 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
2: 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A code 22 reported 6 Honda Accords driving erratically, using the BDL and the median as well. She's taking one call on it.
3: 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They're all going to head down to H7.
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1: South, Prado 81, near Larry.
0: Sir, 95 South, mile marker 74.8. Took one call for North Shore Regional for a male pulled over in the BDL leaning over the guardrail. Boxford also took a call for this. Boxford starting out EMS for this. No vehicle description at this time or description of the individual, but just taking one call on it. I started that call for you as well.
1: Grayson and Ralph.
2: Toes necessary here. I have running fire on scene. Just do a check for minor injuries.
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1: 95 North, 56 Bravo, making a flip for a 2-car 16 in the southbound side.
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2: Valley Parkway, right at Winthrop Street in Medford. Gonna be looking for a silver Tesla.
1: Party, also no vehicles in the BDL from 74 down to 72. Any further calls?
3: Negative, sir. Just the one.
1: March down up to 70.
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0: 28-6. 95 South Island, Mile Marshal 56-42. So if you start me assault, it's going to be for a white Mercedes sedan.
1: South of exit 56.
2: I see, sir. Thank you.

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1: Proceed, sir. Thank you. Call's all set.
2: .22-33-86, we 17 from that crash.

0: 6 to Cruiser 620. That McGarvey's in route.
1: Appreciate it, thank you.
0: As I was, sir. Gate is in route.

0: That cruiser, is there a crash over there? 15, nah, I can't read your number. The Blue Host Park, that will be.
1: He's on the other channel, sir.
2: Affirmative, go up to 2. 32-27-25. Alright, so we're at 17. The group of kids still on the beach. However, DCI was able to lock it up and they are securing for the night.
3: Received, sir. Thank you for your assistance.

0: 2284. Four. There's nothing showing Winthrop Street at Mystic Valley Parkway. I believe those parties already cleared and exchanged. I'll be 17.
1: Sir, I just took another call from Method PD in that same spot. The other vehicle, I guess, had their airbags deployed.
0: Okay, received. I'll swing back. Can you call Medford to get up to better 6 because nothing's showing in the middle of the intersection.
1: Received. I have the code 22. I'll give him a call.
0: Received.
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1: A4.
2: Sir, 3782 Mystic Valley Parkway, just right off Locust Street in Medford. You stopped me one tow for a Ford C-Max. I'm all set.
3: Hey, sir.
0: Hey, sir.
3: One call, DMV in the bad spot, 95 northbound, 51 Bravo, which should be the exit to 3A North. Some type of a work van. Sounds like they're out of coolant of some sort.
0: Besides, tell them it's going to be at Auburn Street. I believe 1605 is off of them now. Cruiser 620. Meet you. Mystic Fight is off at Auburn Street. I'll advise. All right, received. I just cleared City Side from Winthrop Street, so A4, if you don't mind giving a call, just update them.
4: 5211 A6.
0: Six.
4: I just drove by that van, the white van. They're on the breakdown lane. They're not a hazard.
0: Received, sir. 620, you copy direct?
5: 620 has that direct.
3: A6, can you set a tow for them at their request?
0: It's going to be prior to Auburn Street.
1: Chief.
0: Be on 4 with 1605.

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1: Question.
0: Ma'am, you're Mystic Valley Parkway. What's the cross street?
1: Locust Street. It's 3782 Mystic Valley Parkway. Just have the tow go down Route 16 and turn left or right down Locust Street. They'll see me.
0: Shit. Steven.

0: 25, 22, 27.
1: Been waiting to telephone prior to Hanson.
0: Just so you have it, I generated a call for you for that Nahant crowd control. It's all set.
1: Received, sir. I believe I already closed it out. Thank you.
2: Off the line with Boxford again. They're stating there is a DMV 95 north in the area of exit 74 in the BDL with their hazards on with no operator in sight. Unsure if it's one and the same as that medical. If you could just swing the area, see if there's an operator there.

0: 2, I believe a help van already checked on that DMV. Was that where the original call came from?
1: The original medical call came in as 95 South at mile marker 74.8. 1159 already swung southbound, and there was no DMV located.

0: 82 at 1159.
1: Guys, I'm going on the floor with that vehicle.
0: Received. Is that a Chevy sedan with Florida plates?
1: Affirmative.
0: Received. Sir, you can disregard on that. Just got off the line with the whole fan saying he previously helped those individuals out with getting them off the highway. They've rear flat and should be back with that vehicle momentarily. Thank you.
1: Anytime, sir. 17.

0: 991 day 5. You take a S number for an alcohol violation. Number for an alcohol violation at the bandstand.
1: Go ahead, sir.
0: Sierra Alpha 1070455. 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
2: A1 patrols, be on the lookout for an erratic white Tesla, mass reg, Victor 2837. It's going to be on 93 northbound, passing 38, erratic operation, brake checking people.
1: Last of Johnson, first of Jovan, with a suspended 11, negative 14, no bop. Address is out of 430 Columbus Ave, Boston.
0: Receive, I'll be evicted for the day.
1: Receive, sir, I'll take care of the log note and add him to the FIL.
0: Thank you, sir.

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1: Hey, Vaughn.
0: Ma'am, do you have any updates on that Bolo out of Salem currently?
1: Sir, is that in regards to the one with the taxi?
2: 86, 28 is on a 4.
0: Thank you, sir. A2 to station, I'm going to give you a 2.
1: Very good.

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1: A firm, sir. It's clearing up now.

0: 673 to D5. Sure, 2673. Just be advised, we're taking two right lanes on the Linway for a gas main repair. It's going to be throughout the hours of the evening.
1: Dye received, welcome back, sir. Is that going to be northbound or southbound?
0: It's northbound, just prior to Marine Boulevard.

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1: Go ahead, sir. Do you know what date that bolo out of Salem, New Hampshire was?
0: Unsure, sir. She was very distraught while calling. I'm on the phone with Merrimack PD now, 1620s in the area in Merrimack right now. I'll advise further.
1: All right, Richard.
2: 6286, Gator secures 1, probably 17.
3: Sir, I'm on the 4 at the residence address provided by the caller.
4: Received. You're going to be all set, sir.

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1: Southbound, Prado 55 Bravo.
0: Actually, this 1620. 1620 is who I'm looking for, not 620, my apologies.

0: 2-A. Merrimack PD swinging a cruiser by there. They stated that they aren't aware of any bolos that were put out for her husband at this moment. Again, they're swinging a cruiser by there, and we'll see what she says to 1620 at this time.
1: All right, just take a plate, and then I'm going to call the Salem Mass Police Department because they're the ones who ran this at like 2:30 this afternoon. So it might have been Salem Mass, not New Hampshire.
0: Received, thank you.
1: 6 Golf Yankee 127, 6 GY 127, Toyota Corolla color gray. It's the only vehicle registered to him.
0: Received. I'm going to assume that's one of the same. She said his vehicle is a Toyota Corolla color brown.
1: Brown, gray, yep, sounds the same. I'll call Salem, I'll get back to you.
0: Received, thank you.
2: 1620, my apologies. You're in a very bad spot. Can you just give us a new?
0: Hey, you're to station now. I'll give him the two.
2: Thank you.

0: 911 Regional for a crash notification. Route 3 southbound from Groton Road on the at the beginning of the ramp.
1: Okay, it's Route 3 southbound, the on-ramp or off-ramp from Groton Road.
0: It's going to be the on-ramp from Groton Road to Route 3 southbound.
2: Received 1620, just advised Merrimack's on a four with them.

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I'm going to give you two. 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
1: Lawrence is on.
0: Sir, Station B Bravo is requesting you for a bailout. 91 northbound at the 44, it's cruiser 743. Yeah.
1: Crew be launching from Mars.
0: Three C, sir. They're on B Patrol 1. Tip.
1: A6 to 2233.
2: 1 North McDonald's, Sugar.
1: Sir, Route 1 northbound by 711 in Peabody, just prior to the 128 overpass. It's going to be a two-car code 16. The operator pulled into the parking lot. Negative PIs, negative tows. Just wanted to speak to a trooper.

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1: H4 is on.
0: So, just so you have it, you got a DMV, Jamaica Way at Biner Street. You got his own tow coming, saying less than five out. I'm going to sit here with

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1: Boulevard at the bandstand.
0: Cherokee code 7, please.
1: Hey, firm. However, you're going to need a patrol over here because these kids are getting out of control.
0: I received. We have a couple leaving the barracks.

0: They went to 1638. Multiple calls for cheer in the roadway. We have it as Route 3 North prior to exit 84. I believe A3 receives calls about cheers. I'm sure if there's a vehicle dropping cheers, you just check that area.
1: You receive the regards to the crash. I'm in Route 2. You have a better 6 or callback info. Check the ramps for Route 40. I can't find it.
2: Lawn chairs all the way from exit 78 up to 495 going northbound.
0: Well, I received, yeah, I believe it's the same. This caller, a couple of callers have put in this one prior to 84. Thanks.
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5: Evan.
4: Ma'am, I started that call for Cruiser 1620. If there were any other additional details you wanted to add into the call notes, 1620 will be 17 from that. A2 to 1620.
5: There you have it.

0: altitude is 1620. Sir, 485 Merrimack, just clear from that.
1: Received, sir, 495 South in between exits 107 and 108. Could you go assist a DMV and provide some lights? A concerned husband called stating his wife and his two young kids were broken down in the BDL, and they were standing in the grassy area. They do have their own help en route, however, unsure on the timing there. You're going to be looking for a Lexus SUV bearing MASH Reg 202 uniform.
0: Receive, turn route.

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1: 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You can stand up.
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1: A3 is going to be one tow for an SUV.